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6: 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My name's Frances O'Young. I'll be with you for 3 hours tonight, hosting a mix of acoustic, Americana, roots music, and I hope you can stick with me. We'll be hearing from new music from Yonder Mountain String Band, Della May, Emily Scott Robinson, and some classics as well. We're going to start off with Old Crow Medicine Show's latest release called Union Made. This song featuring Molly Tuttle is Last American Waltz. This is the Folk Show.

0: That is from Yonder Mountain String Band's latest recording called Good as True, the song there, The Lie. You're tuned to The Folk Show on the Rhythm and News Service of Jefferson Public Radio, streaming live at ijpr.org. I'm your host tonight, Frances O'Young. Thanks for joining me. And we heard also new music from Old Crow Medicine Show featuring Molly Tuttle. The song there, Last American Waltz, from their newest recording, Union Made. And from Red Molly, song there, Clinch River Blues. We're going to be hearing from Emily Scott Robinson and Mark Arelli coming up soon here.
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0: Well, I hope you're staying safe with the hot weather and staying hydrated. And let me give you some weather information. For the Southern Oregon Cascades and Siskiyous, tonight clear, a low around 49. Tomorrow sunny, a high near 86. In Yreka tonight, clear, a low around 62. Tomorrow, sunny and hot, a high near 99. Weed and Mount Shasta tonight, clear, a low around 61. Monday, sunny and hot with a high near 96. Tonight in Redding and Red Bluff, clear with a low around 74. Tomorrow, sunny and hot with a high near 111. Klamath Basin, tonight clear with a low around 56. Tomorrow, sunny, a high near 92. On the Southern Oregon coast, tonight mostly clear, a low around 58. Monday, mostly sunny, a high near 77. Tonight on the Northern California coast, patchy fog between 2 a.m. and 5 a.m. And tomorrow, partly sunny, a high near 63. Roseburg and the Umpqua Basin, clear with a low around 61 tonight. Tomorrow, cloudy and hot with a high near 98. Grants Pass, Medford, and Ashland, clear with a low around 64 tonight. And tomorrow, sunny and hot with a high near 103. For more detailed weather information, you can go to our website, ijpr.org. Emily Scott Robinson, whose hometown is Durango, Colorado, has a recording came out in the winter, and a lot of good cuts on it. This one features John Paul White, and the song is Cast Iron Heart, from her recording, Appalachia.

0: That's a band called Fantastic Cat, and the song there, Nobody Better, from their latest recording, Cat Out of Hell. You're tuned to The Folk Show on the Rhythm and News Service of Jefferson Public Radio, streaming live at ijpr.org. 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
0: Ashland Folk Collective has been bringing a lot of great live music to the region, and on June 18th, they will be bringing the duo Handmade Moments. They are a fearless all-weather duo based in New Orleans, Louisiana, Animas and Joel Ludford. And I could not find a compact disc in the studio of Handmade Moments, but you can look them up. They are great. They tour at a lot of festivals, very folk, roots-oriented. They play a lot of different instruments, including beatboxing, woodwinds, as well as some nice vocal arrangements and originals. So their show is June 18th at Fry Family Farms. That's on Ross Lane. I'm not going to say the address. If you look on our community calendar or look on Ashland Folk Collective's website, you will see the show. Doors open at 6. The show's at 7. Bring your own seating, blankets or chairs, and food and drink is available for purchase. If you haven't been to the Fry Family Farm venue, it is a really nice outdoor venue, and it'll probably be a great show. So check that out, June 18th. 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

Up ahead of trucks carrying a wide load, a prefab house cut in half, people. 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

And I know there's got to be someone out there who still believes I have my home. 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

0: Harris and Linda Ronstadt there, covering Roseanne Cash's song Western Wall. From their recording Western Wall, the Tucson Sessions. That was, oh boy, what year was that? 1999. You're tuned to The Folk Show on the Rhythm and News Service of Jefferson Public Radio. Started off with a live version of Martin Sexton doing his song Freedom of the Road. And then another live song that was Jackson Browne and Greg Allman at a 2014 concert in Atlanta. And a big kind of a box set, All My Friends, celebrating the songs and voice of Greg Allman. Thanks for joining me on The Folk Show. I'm Frances O'Young. We are going to hear about a John Jorgensen concert coming up in Roseburg.
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0: John Jorgensen is a very talented guitarist. He's played with lots of different musicians, Elton John, Sting, Billy Joel, and he is coming to Music on the Half Shell in Roseburg on June 23rd, and he's coming with a bluegrass band, so that should be pretty amazing. These are, if you haven't been to Music on the Half Shell, it's in a beautiful city park in Roseburg, Oregon. The concert starts at 7 o'clock, and you can go find more information at halfshell.org. Also, it's listed on the Jefferson Public Radio, our community calendar. We have a few Jorgensen records, and he used to play with Chris Hillman Band and Herb Peterson. And I actually saw him there. But this recording, Ultra Spontane, and this is the title cut, is definitely very hot. This is John Jorgensen.

The civil authorities have issued a civil emergency message for Jackson, O.R., beginning at 6:46 p.m. Sunday, June 14th and ending at 9:46 a.m. Monday, June 15th. Jackson County Sheriff's Office. The Level 1 Be Ready to Evacuate continues for JAC, -427 near 500 block Spencer Gulch Road due to the Spencer Gulch Fire.

The civil authorities have issued a civil emergency message for Jackson O.R., beginning at 6:53 p.m. Sunday, June 14th, and ending at 9:53 a.m. Monday, June 15th. Level 1 Be Ready to Evacuate continues for JAC, minus 436 near 500 Block Spencer Cultural.

The civil authorities have issued a civil emergency message for Jackson OR, beginning at 6:59 p.m. and ending at 10:59 p.m. Level 1 be ready to evacuate continues for JAC, minus 428 near 500 block of Spencer Gulch Road.

0: That was Gregory Alan Isakoff and Sylvan Esso, and the song there, Fade Into You. We also heard from Alison Krauss and Union Station from their latest release, Arcadia, and the song One Ray of Sunshine, and from John Jorgensen, Ultra Spontane, the title cut to that album. It's just after 7 o'clock. There have been several emergency announcements. I'm not sure if everybody who hears JPR in all the different counties through Southern Oregon and Northern California hearing that, but it's part of the season, so let's all stay safe, especially if you're in Spencer Gulch area of Jackson County. All right, we're going to hear from John Craigie in the next sec.
1: JPR recognizes the nonprofit community support of the Criterion Performances Company. Criterion Performances presents Oregon-based musicians John Craigie and Blind Pilot for an evening of music at the Criterion Theater, Thursday, June 18th at 7 p.m. You know I'm lonely. Kicking off the summer tour season in support of his new album, I Swam Here, Craigie brings indie folk friends Blind Pilot to the Rogue Valley. Tickets for John Craigie and Blind Pilot at the Criterion box office and at Criterion.org. Yeah!

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1: So John Craigie is coming to the Criterion in Medford this Thursday with Blind Pilot from John Craigie's recording No Rain.

0: That's Britt Taylor, and from her recording Grassed, she is going bluegrass there. The song Rich Little Girls, and a lot of great people helping her out on that recording. Stuart Duncan on fiddle, Rob Ikes, Dobro, Dominic Leslie, mandolin, a bunch of other folks. That's Britt Taylor. You're tuned to The Folk Show on the Rhythm and News Service of Jefferson Public Radio, streaming live at ijpr.org. We heard from John Craigie, his song there, I Am California, featuring Gregory Allen Isakov. I heard the Shook Twins in there as well. He'll be performing this Thursday, June 18th, with Blind Pilot, another Oregon-based band. They'll be at the Criterion in Medford on June 18th. That's this Thursday. From Buddy and Julie Miller, we heard a song written by Julie called The River's Gonna Run, a great songwriting duo from Texas. I'm Frances O'Young. Thanks for joining me. We'll be hearing from Ferris and Jason Romero in the next set.
1: President Trump gets asked about the economy a lot.
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0: All right, we're keeping up the music here. Hope you're staying safe and staying cool, staying hydrated here in the state of Jefferson. It's a warm one. All right, we're going to hear from Ferris and Jason Romero. They are musicians and instrument builders based out of Horsefly, British Columbia. They have made a lot of great recordings. They focus on the banjo. You got to love them. And from their recording called Tell 'em You Were Gold, we're going to hear a song here. Also hear from Della May in this next set. So here's Ferris and Jason Romero, and the song is Pale Morning. This is The Folk Show.

0: There's Charlie Crockett, and that is his concept album called Age of the Ram, and it comes from, follows the fictional character of Billy McLean, who comes from a Marty Robbins 1963 single called Old Red, and he's Charlie Crockett using that character throughout this album, which is his 16th, it says. Wow. We also heard from, the song we heard from Charlie Crockett was Fastest Gun Alive, and before that was Delamay from their recent album, Magic Accident, that song Lifeline, and an instrumental from Ferris and Jason Romero, Pale Morning, off of Tell 'Em You Were Gold. We're going to hear Patty Griffin in the next set.
1: 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This is new from Death Cab for Cutie. We have their new album, also new Fruit Bats. MT Jones is a soul singer out of Britain, and we have the latest from Caleb Cottle Friday at noon. Don't miss our JPR live session with Cassandra Lewis and Emily Turner. 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
0: Hope you're having a good evening. It's 7:30. And you're tuned to The Folk Show on the Rhythm and News Service of Jefferson Public Radio. I'm Frances O'Young, your host tonight. And next week, I think Dave Jackson is hosting The Folk Show. So tune in, 6 to 9, every Sunday night on the Rhythm and News Service. So one of Patty Griffin's, one of her great tunes is called River. Here it is.

0: That's Ginny Riley and David Maloney. Riley and Maloney is a duo. They did a lot of great harmonies there. And that song, Speed of the Sound of Loneliness, a John Prine song. That's from Riley and Maloney, Together Again. You're tuned to The Folk Show on the Rhythm and News Service of Jefferson Public Radio, streaming live at ijpr.org. We started off with Patty Griffin and her song there, River. And then from Viv and Riley, Vivian Leva and Riley Calcagno, that was the song Love and Chains. We're going to hear from Jared Walker up next.
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0: Jared Walker has come out with a debut album. He has been a musician with the Billy Strings Band for quite a while. His new recording is called Nighthawk, and this song is Miles on My Shoes. This is The Folk Show.

When you're tired, then you know you're trying, but you got a long, long, long way to go. You got a long, long, long way to go.

0: That is the Milk Carton Kids, and their new recording is Lost Cause, Lover Fool. Milk Carton Kids being a duo of Kenneth Pettengale and Joey Ryan, and that song, Blue Water. It's 8 o'clock. You're tuned to The Folk Show on the Rhythm and News Service of Jefferson Public Radio, streaming live at ijpr.org. We heard at the beginning of that set from Jared Walker's debut album, Nighthawk, the song there, Miles on My Shoes, from Big Richard and their latest recording, Pet. The song was Alaska. And then with the Brothers Reed, a band local to the Rogue Valley, the song there, Long Way to Go. I'll have some weather information and we'll be hearing from I'm With Her next.
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0: Well, summer is upon us with hot and dry weather, so stay safe out there and be careful. Don't start any fires. For weather, coming up in the Southern Oregon Cascades and Siskiyou's tonight, clear with a low around 49. Tomorrow, sunny, a high near 86. In Yreka tonight, clear with a low around 62. Tomorrow, sunny and hot, a high near 99. In Weed and Mount Shasta, it will be clear tonight, a low around 61, and sunny and hot tomorrow with a high near 96. Redding and Red Bluff, clear with a low around 74 tonight. Tomorrow, sunny and hot, a high near 111. Klamath Basin tonight, clear, a low around 56. Tomorrow, sunny with a high near 92. Southern Oregon coast tonight, mostly clear, a low around 58. Tomorrow, mostly sunny, a high near 77. On the Northern California coast, patchy fog between 2 a.m. and 5 a.m., partly sunny with a high near 63 tomorrow. Roseburg in the Umpqua Basin, clear with a low around 61 tonight. Monday, cloudy and hot, a high near 98. Medford, Grants Pass, Ashland, clear with a low around 64 tonight. Sunny and hot tomorrow with a high near 103. We're going to hear next from I'm With Her, and they are three amazing musicians, vocalists, Sarah Giroux, Sarah Watkins, and Eva O'Donovan. They appeared recently at the Holly Theater in Medford. I got to see them. It was a great show, and they definitely, as Sarah was saying in the show, they sing a lot about change, transitions, and from their latest recording, which is a live album called Sing Me Alive. This song is called Standing on the Fault Line. This is The Folk Show on Jefferson Public Radio.

0: That's the Irish brother duo, Ye Vagabonds, and from their recording, All Tied Together, the song, The Flood. 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It is 8:15, and we also heard from I'm With Her, from her live recording, that one recorded in Santa Fe, Standing on the Fault Line, from their latest recording, Sing Me Alive. And from Joe Pernice and the Pernice Brothers, the name of the record is Sunny, I Was Wrong. And that song called It Won't Be Me featured Rodney Crowell. And some interesting tunes. It even has Jimmy Webb and Amy Mann helping on some of the other cuts. More tunes. Oh, we got some kind of classic folk lined up with a Robin and Linda Williams covering Gene Ritchie in the next set.
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0: Well, Gene Ritchie was a singer, a songwriter, a musician well-known of Appalachian tradition, and I've found a lot of great songs on this. It's a double CD set called Dear Gene, Artists Celebrate Gene Ritchie, and this is Robin and Linda Williams and John Jennings covering her song, The L&N Don't Stop Here Anymore. 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

0: asked me, I know you weren't going nowhere in the first place.
1: Well, I wonder if anyone asked him. Well, that was Taj Mahal, if you couldn't tell, and the Phantom Blues Band. Their latest recording is called Time, and that song is Rowdy Blues. This is the Folk Show on the Rhythm and News Service of Jefferson Public Radio, streaming live at ijpr.org. We started off with Robin and Linda Williams and John Jennings covering a Gene Ritchie song, The L&N, Don't Stop Here Anymore, and then David Olney with the song Light from Carolina. Thanks for joining me tonight. I'm Frances O'Young, and you can find this program every Sunday night from 6 to 9 p.m. on the Rhythm and News Service of Jefferson Public Radio. 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

0: Thank you.
1: Railroad Earth there. And the song, Long Way to Go, from their recording Elko. Started off with Steph Strings from her recording Feel Alive, and the song there, Blood and Bone, from Kai Krogetti, his new album called The Wreckage. The song there, No One Breaks a Heart Like You. We've got a few more songs on the folk show here before we head into Woodsong's Old Time Radio Hour at 9 o'clock. We'll hear from Annie Gallup, and we'll see what else we can squeeze in before 9 o'clock.
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1: Annie Gallup has a new record. She has been making music for a few decades. Her new record's called Night Clothes, and this song is Mechanical Monkey. 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

0: Jose Gonzalez against the Dying of the Light, the title cut from his latest release, closing out the folk show tonight. We also heard from Meredith Moon for her recording From Here to the Sea, the song Poseidon, and started off with Annie Gallup, Mechanical Monkey, from her new one, Night Clothes. 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Stay tuned for Woodsong's Old Time Radio Hour. 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
1: 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Yeah, you'll always want me. You'll always want me.
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12: It's a beautiful world of wonderful songwriters, and sometimes it's nice to reach back and find one of those old, beautiful songs from a long time ago. 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
1: And welcome, everybody, to the beautiful and historic Scottish Rite Concert Hall here in our hometown of Lexington, Kentucky. We are broadcasting all over the world, from Australia to Ireland, New Zealand to New York, Yuma, Arizona to the Yukon, and across Canada. We're celebrating this wonderful world of front porch music. Artists come from everywhere to be on our show, and we say it every week. You don't have to be famous to be on Wood Songs. You just have to be very, very good. That is the case of both of the artists, an amazing Wood Songs kid we're going to introduce to you on this broadcast. But first up is a duo that make their home in the hills of the Appalachian foothills of Kentucky. They've got quite a history behind them. They've got an EP named after them. They're going to do a tune called Runs Wild. Please welcome Hancock and Shouse to the Wood Songs Old Time Radio.

0: from their self-titled EP. The song is Runs Wild. Hancock and Shouse, Arthur Hancock, Chris Shouse, it's nice to have you guys here. Arthur, you've been around music all your life. Your dad is quite a musician and a songwriter, and this is kind of what you kind of grew up around.
1: Absolutely. The front porch of the bluegrass, you'd say.
0: Pretty much so, right?
1: Absolutely.
0: And you've been part of several, I'm going to say, successful bands. They may not have gotten their national thing, but the first band that you were with was called the Wooks, and they were quite popular in the region. And they won awards, Telluride and IBMA Momentum Awards. I mean, that must have been a lot of fun.
1: It was a lot of fun and a lot of work.
0: Yeah. Well, the Wooks were sort of the early believers in the songs of Tyler Childers. Wouldn't you say that?
1: I'd say that's true. We got to play a lot with Tyler over the years, and it's great to see him winning everyone over and playing all over the world now.
0: So. Filling arenas.
1: Arenas.
0: What's amazing with Tyler, when you see his concerts, I mean, the audience knows the words almost to every song.
1: Absolutely.
0: And how does a songwriter achieve that, do you think?
1: Well, I think you have to do it a bunch of times until you finally hit a home run, I think. My dad says a song is like a horse, and it takes a long time to get secretariat, so...
0: Well, I mean, speaking of that, your dad has a farm in Paris, Kentucky.
1: He does.
0: And he's had three Kentucky Derby runners. Two of them won.
1: Yeah.
0: So that's sort of like trying to get a hit record, isn't it?
1: It is. It's very difficult, but it's a lot of fun if it's your passion. So,
0: well, let's talk about the duo that you have right now with Chris. And we're going to talk to Chris here shortly, but you guys were together in the Wooks.
1: Well, Chris filled in the Wooks some, but primarily it was another mandolin player. It's all kind of a wild thing when you fill the band and cut the gig. You know, you got to get whoever you can. But Chris and I got together in 2019 after I left the Wooks.
0: And in the community of musicians, it's a big world but a small community. So folks tend to play together a lot, right?
1: I jammed with Chris almost 20 years ago probably and played a lot of music in the campfire setting. Mm-hmm. So when it came time to play some gigs, it was pretty natural.
0: And I think that's something interesting for the audience to realize, that a lot of these festivals and stuff where the musicians meet each other, the really amazing music doesn't necessarily...

0: necessarily happen on the main stage. It happens around those campfires and in the parking lots where Bela Fleck and everybody else is just sort of like hanging out, right? And,
1: it's the best. It's why we do it.
0: And did you learn a lot during those early years?
1: Absolutely. And, you know, I look at great players that everyone admires now, and just being around it long enough, you watch them grow. And Brian Sutton, the great guitarist, he says, every time you pick up your instrument, you should understand that you're better than you've ever been because you've played it more than you ever have.
0: There you go. There you go. Well, let's get back into the music that you and Chris are doing. Like I said, we're going to talk to Chris in the second half hour. They're being backed up by a wonderful fiddle player, Laura Orshaw, who's just absolutely amazing. This is from their self-titled EP. This is called Throwaways. It's Hancock and Shouse on the Wood Songs, Old Time Radio.

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It's Hancock and Shouse on the Wood Songs broadcast. If you want to make the music part of your home music collection of Hancock and Shouse, get their records, follow their touring schedule and everything else, all you have to do is go to the Wood Songs website, click on the archive page. This is show number 1165. You follow along Hancock and Shouse as well as our next artist, who is just absolutely wonderful. Her music is described as sort of a Bonnie Raitt meets the lyrics of Joni Mitchell, which is a very elegant way to describe any artist. She's grand prize winner at the Rocky Mountain Songwriter Competition. She's performed with everyone from Pope John Paul to the Melinda Gates Foundation. She's here with a brand new album called Wildflower Moon. This is a tune called My Station. 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

0: So beautiful. Song is called My Station. It's Ty Sean. It's nice to have you here, Ty.
1: Yeah.
0: Ty, T-A-I. It's an interesting name. I knew the name as a mountain in China.
1: That's what I'm named after.
0: Seriously. Let's talk about that. It's an interesting name. Ty Sean. It's S-H-A-N, right?
1: Yes.
0: Ty, T-A-I. And it is. I thought so. So it's a mountain in China. It's a huge mountain.
1: It's a huge mountain, yeah. And I've met a lot of Chinese people that are like, that's a big name. You got to live up to that.
0: So was this a name you were born with? Is this someone that you took on as an artist? I mean, how did that
1: happen? I was born with it.
0: Really?
1: Absolutely, yeah. My parents named me. It's my first and my middle name. And I've been, you know, I'm married now and what have you, but my stage name stays the same. So first and middle name.
0: So you were you grew up in Santa Rosa, California.
1: I did.
0: What was home like? Was it a musical family? Was it a musical home? Is this where you got it from? Or
1: my dad played guitar growing up. He played on Christmas. You know, it was like he would get the guitar out once or twice.
0: Shy player.
1: Yes.
0: Yeah.
1: Yes, we played some Bob Dylan and Hank Williams.
0: Okay, so let's go back now. You're 7 years old, and you're trying to learn the piano, and the music teacher notices that you're having trouble playing the piano, and you had a big lesson in the fact of isolation and its importance in the arts and learning music. And tell me what happened. What did your music teacher tell your dad to do?
1: My piano teacher came and talked to my parents, and he said, if you really wanted to practice, don't put the piano in the living room, because then she'll always feel like she's performing.
0: Mm-hmm. And people are watching and criticizing.
1: And people are watching. Yeah.
0: So he put it into an isolated room for you to learn, and did that help you?
1: Yeah. Yeah, that's how I became a songwriter. Because, you know, you need that time of just fleshing it out where you don't feel like you're performing.
0: So you go to college to learn composition and stuff, and after that you decide to make your journey to Nashville. Mm-hmm. And you brought that piano with you.
1: I did.
0: So is that like just a piece of Tyshawn's history, or did you just love the piano, or what was that? I mean, that's a big move to move a piano.
1: Well, my dad...
0: Especially from California.
1: Yeah. It was sitting at my dad's house, and last year, my dad bought the house next door to us. So my dad, when he moved across the country, he brought it with him in his U-Haul.
0: Okay, so now your song lyrics tend to be very, I'm going to say this is a compliment, very literary. Mm-hmm. Is that a fair thing to say?
1: Oh, yeah, absolutely.
0: Are you influenced by other writers?
1: I mean, a huge fan of John Steinbeck. Rapes of Wrath is one of my all-time favorite books. So, yeah, I love to read.
0: And so a lot of your lyrics are drawn from the style of, like, John Steinbeck and others?
1: Mm-hmm. In fact, I released an album called Living Fiction, and it was all songs inspired by books.
0: That's what I was getting to, mm-hmm. Yeah. But your new album is called Wildflower Moon. Are you prolific? Does it happen quick for you? This is like your seventh album. Mm-hmm. So do you write quickly? I mean, do you express repeatedly over and over again? Does it take time for you to do this?
1: Oh, I love co-writing now that I'm in Nashville. So we have 3 hours to finish a song, but then I'm constantly texting my co-writers to be like, I think we should tweak this line, you know.
0: Well, we're going to talk about co-writing in the second half hour, plus your ability to perform with kids and how that works out. So right now we're going to go into a brand new song of yours. It's a treat for the Wood Songs audience. It's called Calamity Jane. It's Ty Sean on the Wood Songs, Old Time Radio.

0: Beautiful song. Living Through Life Like a Hurricane. The song is Calamity Jane, brand new tune by Ty Sean. We're going to get back to her music in the second half hour. We've got the great duo Hancock and Shouse here. And wait till you meet this week's WoodSongs Kid. We'll be back right after this.
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1: And there's the voice of the legend, Emmy Lou Harris. And welcome back, everybody, to our broadcast here at the Scottish Rite Concert Hall in our hometown of Lexington, Kentucky, right off of Music Row in Lexington. And we are celebrating this wonderful world of grassroots music on hundreds of radio stations around the world, like Arts Sound FM in the capital city of Australia, WFWM in Frostburg, Maryland, KKRN in Round Mountain, California, Bell Buckle Radio in Somerset, Virginia, WSIU, South Illinois University in Carbondale, Illinois, just some of the radio stations broadcasting this show. We're also on American Forces Radio Network. What does that mean? It means this show is on the radio. Two channels in 177 nations, from South Korea to Kuwait, plus every single military base in the world, every U.S. naval ship in the world, every Coast Guard vessel sailing in North America, and especially right now, we want to say hello to all the men and women that are out there tuning in. The fans, the public, and all those communities that get to hear Wood Songs on American Forces Radio Network. We're on public television coast to coast, the RFD television network. We're in schools, too. If you are a teacher or a homeschool parent, you go to the Wood Songs website, click on the classroom page. A lot of these shows have lesson plans to them, and you can introduce your kids to this amazing world of front porch music. And that's why, this time, every show, we invite a youngster from somewhere in America to come on our broadcast and sing a song in the presence of seasoned touring musicians like Tyshawn and Hancock and Shouts. And today we have a young girl named Sequoia Garrison. How you doing, Sequoia? So, Sequoia, how old are you?
2: 6 and a half.
1: You're 6 and a half. The half part's really important, isn't it? And you like to sing, right?
2: Yes.
1: Why do you like to sing so much?
2: Because when you sing, it feels like there's something good in your heart and you're singing the words out.
1: That's such a beautiful thing to say for 6 and a half. And you told me before the show, Sequoia, you like to write your own songs sometimes, don't you?
2: Yes.
1: So what kind of songs do you write?
2: Well, I don't write regular songs. It's just I make them up with my own voice.
1: Yeah, well, that's how songs are written. Now, you're going to sing a really famous song that a lot of kids your age learn to sing. Are you ready to sing it for us?
2: Yes.
1: Okay, do you remember the name of the title of this song?
2: Yes.
1: It's Twinkle Twinkle, right? So I want everybody to listen. It's Sequoia Garrison. She's 6 years old. This week's Wood Songs Kid.

0: And for those watching the show on radio, you've got a beautiful dress on. Did you pick your own dress out?
1: No, I got to 100 words, and I needed to get a award, so I was like, how about I get a dress?
0: Oh, so you picked out your own award, right? Because you're doing so good. Well, you're here with your mama, right? And your mama just happens to be Tyshawn, this week's... And Ty, you love performing and singing and writing with kids.
2: I do.
0: And so what's it like seeing a young six-and-a-half-year-old kid that is yours performing out like this?
2: I feel like she's really brave, and I'm really proud of her. It can be really tricky when you're performing in front of people, and I love watching her do it. It's magical.
0: And Sequoia, do you like singing with your mama?
1: Yes.
0: Yeah, what's the best part about singing with your mom?
1: Well, my mom sings like some verses, and I like to sing the loudest part.
0: You like to sing the loudest part. Well, we're going to listen to you and your mama sing right now, okay? This is a tune called Jump On In. It's Tyshawn, the mama bear, and Sequoia is her six-year-old daughter, this week's Wood Songs kid.

Good job, Sequoia. Sequoia Garrison, she's 6 years old. This week's WoodSongs Kids singing with her mama, Tyshawn, a tune called Jump On In. And if you're a parent or guardian and you have a youngster that you think belongs on the WoodSongs broadcast, we would love to hear from you. We review every single thing that comes in. All you have to do is go to the WoodSongs website, click on the kids page, and a parent or guardian can get hold of us that way, and we'd love to hear from you. So good job, young Sequoia, 6.5 years old. They're not 6.5 years old, but they used to be kids. They're going to do a tune called Blackjack Willie. It's Hancock and Shouse on the WoodSongs. Old time radio.

0: songs Blackjack Willie Hancock and Shouse, Arthur Hancock, Chris Shouse, and again, Laura Orshaw doing a beautiful job on that, Phil. Wonderful. So we got to talk to Arthur Hancock in the first half hour. Let's talk to Chris Shouse. Chris, it's glad that you're here. And part of this duo, you are from the Appalachian Mountains. You're from Eastern Kentucky. You're from those hills and hollers. That's where you grew up.
1: Owsley County.
0: Owsley County. And so music a big prominent part of your family when you were a kid? I mean, and it's that way with a lot of Appalachian families. I mean, the front porch is the grand stage of Appalachia.
1: Yeah, for sure. My dad, on my dad's side, there was a lot of musicians. I think I'm a third-generation musician in that family. My dad, there was 11 of them, and I think they all played except for maybe one or two.
0: And how old were you when you started playing? How old were you when
1: I was in probably 13 or 14, middle school age.
0: About normal
1: playing.
0: Age, yeah.
1: Yeah, I started playing in church. This country church I went to with my parents, there was a guitar player on the front pew, and I mimicked his hand for years, and he was a bluegrasser. So that helped me kind of instill that bluegrass rhythm that is so important to that music.
0: And then one day you heard J.D. Crow.
1: Yeah, and also heard Pearl Jam and all those other
0: Nirvana
1: 90s.
0: And the whole thing.
1: So you stayed off the path for a little bit.
0: I'm sure you're forgiven.
1: Yes.
0: So you have that that folk mountain bluegrass thing, but like a lot of young kids, you felt the testosterone of the hard rock, right? But you gravitated back to it. Why?
1: I think it was the community part of it. It's just like an amazing thing to me about bluegrass is the community. You can, I was in Charleston a few weeks ago and jammed with guys that I'd never played with before, but we all kind of know the same songs, which is kind of neat to meet people that you've never played with and just like just start playing music. And it sounds good because there's a certain list of songs that most bluegrassers know. So I think that part, you know, not having to have amps and garages to play in. You can play anywhere, you know.
0: Sure.
1: And it's such a huge part of my culture where I grew up that, you know, it was still instilled with me. Even though I strayed off the path and went other directions there for a while, I still felt like that was a huge
0: part.
1: You
0: say it so apologetically.
1: I know, yeah.
0: Well, Bill Monroe's one of his famous quotes was that bluegrass music has made more friends than any other form of music in the world. Yeah. And that's sort of true. It's what we were talking to Arthur about in the first half hour. It's the campgrounds and the parking lots at these festivals. That's where the real music is. And that's sort of that community that you're talking about. And speaking of community, there's a lot of great programs across North America where they collect instruments for kids. And you have a teaching background. Mm-hmm. You're a teacher, and there's groups like Hungry for Music and Canned Aid, which you guys are involved in, and musicians reaching out to help the community of other musicians. That's an important thing for everybody to do, don't you think?
1: Absolutely.
0: And so what is your role with Canned Aid?
1: I'll let Arthur talk more about Canned Aid. I have Arthur, we present, you know, instruments and things to schools that are in need. So Canned Aid is a great foundation, a nonprofit, nationwide, and there's lots of musicians that's a part of that program.
0: Aren't they based in Colorado?
1: Colorado,
0: or
1: yes.
0: Well, it's great that you guys are doing it. It's very generous. There's so many musicians are picking up the mantle of helping the other community of musicians that need help, and I think that's great. We're going to do a tune off your EP right now. It's a self-titled EP. This is a tune called Lexington. It's Hancock and Shouse on the Wood Songs, Old Time Radio.

Hancock and Shouse on our broadcast from the EP. Lexington is the name of the song. She's got a new album called Wildflower Moon. This is How It Flew. It's Tyshawn on the Wood Songs. Old Time Radio.

0: beautiful song from her new album, Wildflower Moon. Gore, you're sort of channeling Janice Ian on that one. That's just a gorgeous melody, gorgeous lyrics. And who are the artists that inspired you, that influenced you when you were young, just starting out?
1: Oh, I'm a Joni Mitchell fan, for sure. Yeah, I mean, of course, Bonnie Raitt. But I also like Jim Croce. I mean, some amazing stuff that he's written. I go back to him all the time.
0: That elegant singer-songwriter crowd. Mm-hmm. And you're certainly part of it. Her name is Taishan, T-A-I, Shan, S-H-A-N. She's got an album called Wildflower Moon. This is a tune called If Heaven Had Waited, right here on the Wood Songs, Old Time Radio Hour.

0: Beautiful song. If Heaven Had Waited from her album Wildflower Moon, wasn't it wonderful having Ty Sean on our broadcast? This week's Wood Songs kid, she's 6.5 years old, Sequoia Garrison, singing Twinkle Twinkle. And from Kentucky themselves, Hancock and Shouse, the wonderful fiddle of Laura Orshaw. All this wonderful music, all this wonderful passion, all of this wonderful heart, and you look at the world around you and you think sometimes, what on earth is going on out there? It's just a little nerve-wracking and a little crazy and it's a little disconcerting, and sometimes people get scared. And this is what Wood Songs is trying to encourage everybody to embrace: the elegant peacefulness, the elegant beauty of this symbolic front porch. It's whatever you have. It doesn't have to be a literal front porch, but it's the idea of it, the idea of home and neighbors and community and music and songs and sharing and family. You know, years ago, there was a fellow named Plato. He said, music is a moral law. It gives soul to the universe, wings to the mind, flight to the imagination. It gives charm to everything. That is the true power of the front porch. Get out there, get your guitar, whatever instrument you have, three chords in the truth, and enjoy this beautiful thing called music. My name is Michael Jonathan. I'm a folk singer. I am a song farmer. We'll see you next week on the Woods.
1: 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Michael's opening song was Aura Lee from the Looking Glass album, featuring Hannah Mae Rector on vocals and Sharon Oler on flute. Our chief engineer is Jerome Gaw. Our TV director is Maria Claire. Technical assistants are Brian Clousing, Eric Anderson, Dan Field, and Gavin Clark. The Wood Songs crew member of the week is Tara Bilondo, and our Wood Songs partners of the week are Sid and Esther Webb. 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
1: Oh, yeah, that's a midnight special.

Hello, I'm Marilyn Ray Beyer. I am so glad you could join me as we bid adieu to another school year on this presentation of the Midnight Special, brought to you from the Renee Crown Public Media Center, and made possible in part by Mr. and Mrs. Norman R. Bobbins, the Robert Thomas Bobbins Foundation, and an anonymous donor. There will be more than one teacher who we salute on this program. Here is an annual classic from the late Michael Smith.

joys to wash the moon pie down and then rejoice. Meanwhile, back at school, Bill Fleming raised a timid hand. Didn't he deserve to share his friend's same reprimand? After all, he was the one who made the gaseous gaffe that caused Dave Massengill to

The giggle from Julia Crafton when she was just 17 years old, writing and recording Thoughts from a Bubble in 2023. Where did Miss Nancy Sterrett go? David Massengill, he's such a marvelous storyteller as well as a songwriter. Michael Smith, talk about a story. Sister Clarissa from Love Stories. And as we think about teaching and teachers, well, we've got several to choose from. Here's songwriter Terry Farmer and Cairn to Cairn, the trio of Robert Crozier, Kelly McDermott, and Terry Farmer, and What Will I Teach You?

Stay away from me, kid, with that old runny nose. And I don't like the smell of your unwashed clothes. Please, kid, won't you get away from me? I know I'm a teacher and it's the land of the free, but I don't want to catch what you got. But I'm a reacher and a teacher, something of a preacher. I'm a reacher for the young folks' minds. I try to

0: hacked on, wheezed on, and sneezed on. I'm a reaching for the young folks' minds. I've gotta be good even when I'm feeling bad, and I've always got to look real kind. Kids, you know I love you inside and out, but sometimes I wanna go and shout, please won't you just stay away from me for a while with that smile. What happened to your teeth, kid? Where'd they go? A reacher and a teacher, something of a preacher, a reacher for the young folks' minds.
1: I was a substitute teacher. That's a kind of peculiar job because you never know when you'll be working day to day. You depend on a call from a school principal to wake you up in the morning. Let me describe it to you. A 10-degree winter morning in New York. I'm curled up in my bed in womb position having a dream invariably. Maybe not actually, but symbolically. Hot dogs chasing donuts through the Lincoln Tunnel. Whatever, it's sex. Didn't you ever have that? With the hot dogs dancing. Hey! And the donuts wearing garter belts. You never had that one, huh? Man, what are you people, freaks? I don't know. But the lipstick missing the lip. Anyway, when you're awakened out of a deep sleep, the person that wakes you up always asks, did I wake you? And you deny it. No matter what kind of web you're removing from your mouth and eyes, you deny it. I was just lying down. I was just lying down about 12 hours, I guess. It was a long lie down there. No, I was just lying. You know, people don't like to be caught napping at 6 in the morning. It could be a school principal, you know. So you ever overcompensate, try to sound awake in a hurry, you go, hello! You go the other way. You don't know what's going to come out. Do you ever test your voice before you get on? Off phone, you know, hello, hello, ring, hello, hello, ring, hello, hello. Good morning, Mr. Klein. This is Mr. Torelli, Jefferson Junior High School. Morning, Mr. Torelli. I didn't wake you, did I, Mr. Klein? Oh, no, Mr. Torelli, we're just reading the Bible. Oh, good, Mr. Klein. Can you come in for Miss Pringle, our German teacher? She's absent this morning.
2: I don't speak any German.
1: No German at all?
2: Sauerkraut.
1: Solid. Be there at 9:20. And spell your name right.
3: Sauerkraut. In my teaching days, I once substituted in for a physics teacher, and they were studying mirrors and reflective properties of light, arcs, convex, concave. Wow, I didn't know what I was doing. I had a couple of poems that had mirror images in them, and that's what we did that day. Robert Klein, substitute teacher, and the late Brian Dagenhart, who indeed was a teacher. Teacher, in fact, this was his teacher song number 2 from 1984's Popcorn and Other Favorites. We heard the trio Cairn to Cairn, What Will I Teach You? Leon Rosselson from Great Britain also wonders what we might be learning. Here is his history lesson.
4: History lesson, it's time to remember. Time to remember the deeds of the great.

enters the trenches, black, the smell of the smoke from a gun, white, the pain of a bombshell exploding, history lessons begun. History lessons.

What did you learn in school today, dear little boy of mine? What did you learn in school today, dear little boy of mine? I learned that Washington never told a lie. I learned that soldiers seldom die. I learned that everybody's free, and that's what the teacher said to me. That's what I learned in school today. That's what I learned in school. What did you learn in school today, dear little boy of mine? What did you learn in school today, dear little boy of mine? I learned that policemen are my friends. I learned that justice never ends. I learned that murderers die for the crimes, even if we make a mistake sometime. And that's what I learned in school today. That's what I learned in school. What did you learn in school today, dear little boy of mine? What did you learn in school today, dear little boy of mine? I learned our government must be strong. It's always right and never wrong. Our leaders are the finest men, and we elect them again and again. And that's what I learned in school today. That's what I learned. What did you learn in school today, dear little boy of mine? What did you learn in school today, dear little boy of mine? I learned that war is not so bad. I learned about the great ones we have had. We fought in Germany and in France, and someday I might get my chance. That's what I learned in school today.

That's Joe Jenks. What Did You Learn? It's a song written by Cy Conn from a terrific 2018 album by Joe Jenks called The Forgotten, Recovered Treasures from the Pen of Cy Conn. And how could you forget Tom Paxton's What Did You Learn in School Today? And how about it? Pete Seeger did that song so convincingly. Leon Russellson from Perspectives and History Lesson. There's so much to learn in the classroom, and there's a lot that you can learn on the schoolyard as well. We have Steve Seskin up next.

When I studied my ABCs and learned arithmetic, I also learned in public school what makes America tick. The kid in the front and the kid behind, the kid across the aisle, the Italian kid and the Polish kid, and the girl with the Irish smile. The colored kid and the Spanish kid and the Russian kid my size. The Jewish kid and the Grecian kid and the girl with the Chinese eyes. We were a regular Noah's Ark, every race beneath the sun. But our motto for graduation was one for all and all for one. The kid in the front and the kid behind and the kid across from me. Just American kids together. The kids in school.

0: The Mrs. Siaki in that song was actually the songwriter's mother. Carla Siaki's mother, yes, indeed, was a teacher. And the children you heard singing with Carla were her mother's students, Mrs. Siaki's students. We're going to miss you, Mrs. Siaki, from a 1997 album called Wishes and Dreams. And I'm delighted to tell you that Carla Siaki, after a quite a long time of a hiatus from singing and playing out and conducting her life as a musician, she is back doing that and sharing her knowledge with others as well. Danny Glover with such a tender version of the poem called The Kids in School with Me. Langston Hughes, he had his sights set beyond himself, didn't he? Langston Hughes, set to America the Beautiful. Danny Glover, the reader. We heard Brad Yoder, School Together, and Steve Seskin, Don't Laugh at Me. Well, here comes a scene, a story song from Linda Allen that might sound familiar to you. And, well, feel free to sing along with Bill Staines following that.
1: When I

the multi-talented Joe Crookston. Yes, guitar, fiddle, banjo. He is also a painter, a fabulous visual artist. Joe Crookston, I Sing. And Abigail LaPelle, from a 2021 album called Stolen Time. She is an enchanting singer-songwriter, and she not only sings and plays, but in that song she says, I see music. The late, great Bill Staines, I know you were singing and clapping along, A Place in the Choir, and Why Don't You Sing in the Chorus, from the marvelous Linda Allen, all the way back to 1984 for that one. I'm Marilyn Ray Beyer with you on the Midnight Special. Stay around. We're going to be enjoying our own sort of musical education as we go through the rest of the Midnight Special. And speaking of educators, Jonas Friddle is a singer and a songwriter and an instructor in banjo at not only the Old Town School of Music, but many festivals and workshops and other projects that he has to pass on his skills. Here's Jonas Friddle with just an excerpt of the Midnight Special.

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Ray Zaragoza grew up in New York City, so the Ghosts of Houston Street from her Woman in Color album remind her of Manhattan. 22nd Street from Dan Byrne's album Starting Over, and the late, great Jerry Orbach. Oh my gosh, I just can't keep my feet still when I hear 42nd Street, the title song from the Johnny Mercer, Harry Warren, and Al Dubin big Broadway hit, Jerry Orbach, 42nd Street. Well, sometimes if you hit the road, you end up going rambling. Cora Feeder has a new album, and Rambling Man is a song on it.

the legendary banjo of Fleming Brown, Reek and Ramblin' Blade from 1962, recording on Appalachian Banjo Songs and Ballads, Fleming Brown. A lot of ramblin' in this set. Ramblin', ramblin', ramblin', in fact, from Eric Noden and Rick Sherry, otherwise known as the Sanctified Grumblers, from their album No Lie. Ramblin' Man from Cora Feeder. She did some ramblin' herself in her life, originally from California, now from Detroit, Michigan. Her 2025 album, Some Kind of Truth, Cora Feeder. I'm Marilyn Ray Beyer with you on the Midnight Special, and we're rambling all around, mostly around the United States. With that that word rambling, you might think, gee, is Tom Paxton going to show up on the playlist? Yes, indeed, but not the song you think. We're going to begin with a classic from Christy Moore, just because it always makes me feel like moving, Listoon Varna.

0: How's it going there? Everybody from Cork, New York, Dundalk, Gortahawk and Glenamaddy. Here we are in the County Clare, and it's a long, long way from here to there. There's the Burren, and the Cliffs of Moher, and the Tulla, and the Kilfenore, and Michael Russell, Dr. Bill, Willie Clancy and Noel Hill. Flutes and fiddles everywhere. If it's music you want, you should go to Clare.
1: Listoon Varna.
0: Sure, everybody needs a break. Climb a mountain or jump in a lake. Some head off to exotic places. Others go to the Galway races. A cousin of mine goes potholing. A cousin of hers loves Joe Dolan. Matty goes to the south of France. And Jim to the dogs and Peter to the dance. Summer comes around each year. We go there and they come here. Some jet off to Frihiliana. But I always go to Listoon Varna.
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0: I always leave of a Thursday night with my tent and my ground sheet rolled up tight. I like to hit Listoon in or around Friday afternoon. This gives me time to get my gear together. I don't need to worry about the weather. Ramble in for a pint of stout, because you never know who'd be hanging about. There's a Dutchman playing a mandolin, and a German looking for Limo Flynn, and there's Adam Bono and Gareth Fitzgerald getting their photo taken for the Sun to World. Finbar Charlie and Jim Hand, and they're drinking pints to bathe the band, and

0: into songs and motorbikes and hi-ace vans with bottles, barrels, flagons, cans. Mighty crack. Loads of frolics. Pioneers and alcoholics and Black Spook in the FCA and Free Mickey Kelly in the IRA and hairy chests and milk white ties and Mickey Dodgers in disguise. McGraths, O'Briens, Pippins, Coxes, massage parlors and horse boxes. RTE or making tapes, taking breaks and throwing shapes. There's Aurons, Bowrons, Amadons, Arab sheiks, Hindu Sikhs, Jesus freaks. This is heaven, this is hell. Who cares? Who can tell? Anyone for the last few Chuck Ices now?
1: Oh, Liston Bar. Liston, Liston, Liston, Liston Bar.
0: A 747 for Jackson Browne. They had to build a special room just to get him down. Before the chieftains could start to play, seven creamy pints came out in the tray. Shergar was ridden by Lord Lucan. Sean Cannon did the backstage cooking. Clannad were playing Harry's game and Christy was singing Nancy Spain. Mary O'Hara and Brush Shields together doing the Four Green Fields. Van the Man and Emmy Lou and Moving Hearts and Planxty too.
1: Oh, Liston Bar.
0: Everybody needs a break. Climb a mountain or jump in a lake. Sean Doherty goes to the Roses Tralee and Oliver J. Flanagan goes swimming in the Holy Sea. But I like my music in the open air, so every summer I go to Clare. Cos Woodstock, Knock, nor the Feast of Cana could hold a match to Liston Bar.

Heather Little arrived at Sunset Inn on her 2024 album, By Now. Heather Little, accompanied by Cammy Lyle on trumpet, by the way. See, Daniel Bowling and his buddy Tom Paxton co-wrote and delivered the song together, This Town Has No Cafe. That's from their 2023 album, New Old Friends, and oh, going back into the 80s for the grand Christy Moore treatment of Listoon Varna. Listoon Varna is a spa town, a getaway, a destination. Willie Nelson takes us to Graceland, the Paul Simon destination, and we've got a Johnny Mercer song from Dr. John, but we will also then have a big finish thanks to Bruce Springsteen and the E Street Band, so don't be drifting off quite yet. We'll start here this set with Graceland, Willie Nelson.

Tonight, we ask all who believe in democracy and the best of our American experience to rise with us, raise your voices against authoritarianism, and let freedom ring. This is land of hope and dreams. 1, 2, 3, 4!

The big finish delivered by Bruce Springsteen and the E Street Band, Land of Hope and Dreams, performed live in Manchester, England on May 14th, 2025. And before that, we heard Dr. John hit the road to dreamland, a Johnny Mercer Harold Arlen song, Graceland, from Willie Nelson's recording in 2003 of the Paul Simon Classic. And that is how we close this edition of the Midnight Special, made possible in part by the generous support of Mr. and Mrs. Norman R. Bobbins, the Robert Thomas Bobbins Foundation, and an anonymous donor. It's not over yet. We've got a long road to go, and we may need some encouragement to get there. So when you come back to the Midnight Special, I hope you will have been humming this song the whole week long. Here is Laura Love, I Still Believe.

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1: JPR recognizes the nonprofit community support of the Criterion Performances Company. 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Kicking off the summer tour season in support of his new album, I Swam Here, Craigie brings indie folk friends Blind Pilot to the Rogue Valley. Tickets for John Craigie and Blind Pilot at the Criterion box office and at Criterion.org. Yeah!

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1: Rostam's new album, American Stories, is full of sounds you'd hear on an Americana album, like twangy guitars and pedal steel. But you also hear Middle Eastern instruments, like the saz. Blending those sounds and sharing his own perspective on Middle Eastern music was really important to him.
2: You know, you watch a movie and there's Middle Eastern music, but it's sort of ominous and sinister, and it's used as like an indicator for something bad is about to happen. But that's not my experience of Middle Eastern music.
1: Coming up, you'll hear Rostam perform songs from American Stories live and tell some of those stories behind those songs. That's today. I'm Raina Duras, and this is World Cafe.

0: Like a Spark on World Cafe. That's Rostam. It's the opening track from his new album, American Stories. I'm Raina Duras. Rostam, welcome back to the World Cafe.
1: So good to be back.
0: So great to have you here. The record is beautiful.
1: Thank you.
0: In that song, you know, we hear guitars. We also hear an instrument that's all over this album, the saz. For folks listening who have maybe never seen one of those before, could you describe what the saz is?
1: Well, yeah.

0: are because they kind of exist between where the frets are put traditionally.
1: What is your earliest memory of hearing like a saz?
0: So there's a family of related instruments. So saz is from Turkey, but in Persian music, there's a tar and a sitar, and they're tuned identically, and they have the similar quarter tones. My earliest memory is just, I guess, you know, probably 5-6 years old, listening to Persian music with my family in our kitchen. And we listened to a lot of different kinds of music, the Rolling Stones, the Beatles, Bob Dylan, and a lot of Persian music, folk music, Persian folk music. So yeah, it was a pretty wide range of stuff.
1: How does it make you feel when you hear it?
0: I feel connected to it, you know, like I feel like there's a beauty there that on this record, one of the things I wanted to try to do was take Middle Eastern music out of the context that it's so often put in. Like, you know, you watch a movie and there's Middle Eastern music, but it's sort of ominous and sinister, and it's used as like an indicator for something bad is about to happen. But that's not my experience of Middle Eastern music. There's beauty and there's hope, there's optimism, there's major keys that work with Middle Eastern music, and there's Middle Eastern music that expresses a wide range of emotions. So yeah, I think my desire with this record was to kind of put those microtonal melodies and put the music that I grew up with as a kid in just a slightly different context, you know, like,
1: right,
0: let people hear it with major chords around it.
1: Could you talk about fitting those sounds together and maybe how those early experiments you did with it, how it worked to where we are now on this record?
0: I think because I have a little bit of a math brain, I sort of could understand mapping like which chords in Western music would work with the microtonal melodies on top of them. So like, you know, it's basically like if you think about the one chord, the four chord, and the six chord in Western music, in the key of C, that would be like C, F, A minor. They all have this common tone of C. And so because they all share that common tone, you can kind of imagine sort of that drone or pedal tone connecting all of those chords, and simultaneously that pedal tone is what connects the microtonal melodies in Persian music. So when you play those melodies, there is some kind of a pedal or drone underneath them, and usually it is that common tone. So that's kind of like, if I'm, you know, I'm laying it all out on the table for you, that's like where my math brain goes with it. So on the song Back of a Truck, that one you're moving between the 1-4 and the 6 chord, and I think part of the reason that it works is because they all those chords share that common tonic tone.
1: Yeah. I love that idea of this sort of thing connecting it underneath,
0: yeah,
1: and using the pedal steel for that. And I'm glad you brought up Back of a Truck because I wanted to play a clip of that song. Let's hear it and we'll come back and talk some more. This is Back of a Truck. It's Rostam on World Cafe.

0: were born in Iran.
1: That's right.
0: When did they come to the United States?
1: So both of my parents came to America for college. Mm-hmm. My mom went to the University of Southern Oklahoma. My dad went to Reed College in Oregon. And then they both sort of spent a lot of their 20s in America. They went back in their late 20s and they returned to Iran. They met in Iran. They got married. They thought that their life would be there, but there was a revolution in 1979. And they got out of the country after the revolution. They smuggled themselves out of the country. They moved to France. My brother was born in France. And then they really had a desire for their kids to feel like they had a home. And so that was why they moved to America. So they came to America in 1983. My brother was 3 years old. I was in my mother's womb. And I think what they wanted for us was they had experienced, you know, so much instability in Iran. They'd seen things change so dramatically and so quickly that I think they wanted me and my brother to feel a sense of place and a sense of home. And so I was born in Washington, D.C. and grew up in Washington, D.C., I'm the only one in my family who could run for president one day because you have to be born in America.
0: Yeah.
1: So that's something I've always thought about. And that was part of like what I was interested in with this record and calling it American Stories.
0: If you're just joining us, I'm speaking with Rostam on World Cafe. The album is called American Stories. And when there is this interweaving of Persian music, that title takes on some different dimensions. Could you talk about what that phrase means to you, American Stories?
1: Well, I think part of the allure for me was like sort of connecting to this idea of like, it's like a book of short stories that, you know, you could write a book of short stories and call it American Stories. No one would have questions about that. It would make sense. I liked referencing another kind of form of art, like a collection of short stories. And then, yeah, I like the idea of sort of trying to expand the general notion of what is considered American. Mm-hmm. And I felt like around the time that I was finishing this album, Zohran Mamdani was also getting elected in New York. And I built out like a pretty elaborate post on Instagram about why I believed in Zohran as a candidate. And that post like reached 1 million people. And I was just like, the combination of all these things made me start to feel like we are in this very fascinating era where it seems as though, in spite of everything around us, there is an opportunity for there to be this expanding notion of what America is. Mm-hmm. And I think it's something that I really grew up with as, you know, being politically attuned because I was growing up in Washington, D.C., where you kind of can't tune that stuff
0: right
1: out.
0: Yeah.
1: So it was something that I was like attuned to from a young age. And I think in the 1990s and in the early 2000s, I think, you know, we're interested in this idea of inclusiveness, and that extended into like Barack Obama kind of being the most, in some ways, like representing this like the success of inclusiveness as a model and a concept. And maybe we've retreated from that, but I think what I felt about Zohran getting elected and what I've felt about what he's been able to accomplish is like, we shouldn't lose hope that I think that there's a lot of positive change happening in spite of everything.
0: We're going to come back to that idea a little later on, but the next song we're going to hear has a story as well. You mentioned your dad.
1: Yes.
0: In the line, my father carries the name of a prophet, but dad was no believer. The song is called Road to Death. Could you tell us about that line and what the story is in this one?
1: I'd say there's a few different stories.
0: Sure.
1: One of the stories was I was dating somebody and I said to him, my immune system feels like it isn't what it used to be. I feel like I was, and this was like in the midst of COVID, where, and it was like after the third time that I had gotten COVID. So maybe that was part of it. But he said something really interesting to me. He was like, well, yeah, you know, your immune system is going to get worse and worse. And then eventually that's why you die. And I never thought about death as the consequence of a deteriorating immune system. And it kind of like stuck with me. And so years later, it manifested in this song. And then another person I was getting to know said to me, I believe in God and I believe in Jesus. And it struck me because I had to ask myself, well, do I believe in Jesus? I grew up with like really loving Christmas music and really feeling, and I, to this day, I think Christmas music is some of my favorite music. But I never really asked myself if I believed in Jesus. So that was another thing that's swirling in this mix. And then my own dad, I remember being 6 or 7 and asking my dad, Dad, do you believe in God?
0: Mm.
1: And he said, I don't know. I'm somewhere between atheist and agnostic, you know, and to hear that as a 6 or 7 year old, maybe I was 8 years old. I don't know. However old I was, it was interesting. You know, he didn't avoid the question. He didn't sugarcoat it. And so it was, these were all the things that were kind of floating, swirling in my mind. And they all ended up in the song, The Road to Death.
0: Let's hear it. This is Road to Death, Rostam, live for World Cafe.
1: The road to death.

0: The Road to Death, performed live by Rostam from his new album, American Stories. We've been talking about his blending of sounds from different cultures on this album, but that's something he's been doing since his Vampire Weekend days. We get into that next on World Cafe.
1: Vanessa Collier joins us for a rockin' set of blues and soul originals this week on the Mountain Stage. We also hear Amethyst Kia, Margaret Glaspie, Matt Anderson, and our very own Ron Soul.
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0: Welcome back to the World Cafe. I'm Raina Duris. Rostam has a new album out called American Stories, and he's my guest today.
1: We've been talking a lot about blending different cultural sounds, different regional sounds. That is something that you've been doing since you started out producing Vampire Weekend albums. I mean, just to give folks an example, a song like Cape Cod Kwasa Kwasa off the debut album literally names a style of Congolese dance and is also musically influenced by it.

0: why do you think that is something you've always, in a way, been drawn to? Did you realize you were drawn to it at that point?
1: I grew up listening to so many kinds of music, so I think it's the combination of just growing up with this wide range of music from around the world, music from Africa, music from Iran, Afghanistan, having all these different kinds of musics in my life, and then going to college, studying music, and being sort of armed with the tools to take the things that I was hearing and being able to translate them. Because I think being a producer is often about translating something, you know, like if you work with an artist will be like, I like this because, and maybe they're referencing another song, or maybe they're referencing a feeling, or maybe they're referencing a mood. And it's your job, I think, as a producer to translate whatever that is into what's coming out of the speakers.
0: Right.
1: So I think, yeah, I think it makes sense, like, just kind of the way that my brain works, that I would be attuned and interested in that.
0: You're going to play a Vampire Weekend song for us today.
1: Yeah.
0: It's the last song on the last album you were a member of the band for, 2013's Modern Vampires of the City. It's called Young Lion. Could you tell us the initial inspiration behind this song? Because I think it started with Ezra from Vampire Weekend at an ATM. Is that right?
1: Yeah. So we were finishing our second album, Contra. And that album we made that album quite quickly, you know, in a span of months. And we had put a lot of pressure on ourselves. The debut album came out in 2008, and we thought it would be really cool to put out an album in 2009 as a follow-up. So we were hustling to finish the record, and Ezra was at an ATM on his way to the studio to meet me, and I think he was a little agitated, and somebody who was actually a Rasta, a dreadlocked Rasta, saw him and you know, approached him and said to him, "You take your time, young lion." And so when Ezra got to the studio, this was in 2009, and he was telling me about what had happened, that story stuck in my mind, and a few weeks later, maybe days later, I started writing a song on the piano. And that song predates finishing Contra, but it ended up on Modern Vampires.
0: How are you reinterpreting this for us today?
1: Today, we have pedal steel, we have cello, and we have me on guitar. And so each of us is taking a turn with this melody that I wrote. And that melody, it also kind of has elements of Persian music in it. So there's a version that we recorded at Sound City and that we play live with Amir, where we take those Persian elements and push them a little further. Because we have pedal steel and cello today, you're getting more of the American version and also the classical music version.
0: Let's hear it. This is Live for World Cafe, Rostam with Young Lion.

0: Thank you very much.
1: Recorded live for World Cafe, Young Lion. That's Rostam with his own version of a song he initially recorded with Vampire Weekend for their 2013 album, Modern Vampires of the City. Rostam has a new album called American Stories. He's my guest on World Cafe. I'm Raina Duris. There's a track on American Stories that features Claro. You produced her 2019 debut album, Immunity. She was really young at that point. What do you remember from working with her on that album?
0: I always absolutely loved her songwriting voice and her singing voice from the first time I ever heard her music. And the song that I really loved was Flaming Hot Cheetos, which is, you know, something it seemed like she made pretty quickly and, you know, made totally on her own on her laptop.

What Immunity is sort of like this kind of combination of these songs that she and I started together in the studio, and then also these songs that she really started on her own. She recorded a lot of on her own and produced a lot of on her own. And so there's like about half this record that we started together and we finished together. And then there's another half of it that she started on her own and we finished together. And we made the whole thing sound like an album together. So I think she's this incredible, multi-talented, she's really an album artist. And I feel like there's very few of those album artists in her age bracket or generation. And I think she really represents, something that gives me a lot of hope for the future. Cause I think she's an amazing artist, in every sense of the word. And she's also an amazing producer too. So she's just a great collaborator. And, I think we really trusted one another. I remember when she played me Bags and she recorded all the vocals. She had the basic guitar tracks. She had a drum part. And she really felt confident that she was like, this is the first single.

0: remember hearing what she was hearing and looking at her and seeing what it made her feel and being like, I don't need to change this very much, but we need to figure out what are the things that make me feel the way she's feeling about this right now. And it wasn't a lot of stuff. It was like a guitar melody here or there. It was like a, you know, like a choir pad that comes in on the chorus. It was changing maybe one note in the bass of the chorus of the song. It was these small little moves, but retaining the things that she loved about that version and finding this place where both of us really love the finished product.
1: Yeah. Claro is on the song Hardy on American Stories. Why was she the right person for this? What was it like getting back together to work together again?
0: It was so fun to work with her again and in a different capacity, right? Because like I said before, I was really entering her world, you know, helping her realize her vision for her debut album. And in this case, I had this vocal part and it wasn't right for my voice. It was either too high or too low. And I was just curious, like, what it would sound like if she sang it. And so I played it for her and she was into it.
1: Here's Hardy featuring Claro. It's Rostam on World Cafe.

0: a bit of the album cut of Hardy featuring Claro from Rostam's new album, American Stories. That takes us to the last song that we're going to hear you perform today. What can you tell us about Come Apart?
1: The words came out of me. They were almost kind of like a visceral response. And I think what I'm interested in coming apart is some of these hierarchical systems, some of these supremacist ideologies that, like I was saying before, like if we zoom out, like what are the systemic problems? And I think a lot of times it comes down to different versions of supremacy, supremacist ideology, like whether that's straight supremacy, mononormativity, which is like this idea that like there's monogamy should be held higher than all else, like male supremacy over women. Like I feel like all of these things are kind of interconnected. And I think that's what I'm interested in kind of coming apart. And I think maybe the unspoken, the unspoken part of that song that's not addressed in the lyrics is that we can rebuild something that we do feel good about and does take care of everyone. I don't think it's impossible to take care of everyone.
0: We're going to hear you perform it. This is Rostam, Come Apart, live for World Cafe.
1: All right, here's what I'm going to ask. What's the best way to describe you? It's a little bit similar to We Will Rock You, but maybe just a little bit slower than that. So I'll show you. It's a combination of stomping and clapping. Yes. Don't speed up too much, though. In the pocket, yes. Beautiful. Keep that going.

0: Thank you so much. Y'all are so good.
1: Rostam performing Come Apart live for World Cafe. It's a song from his new album, American Stories, which is out now. Rostam is my guest today. Thank you so much for this conversation and this performance. I've really enjoyed it.
0: Thank you so much.
1: I'm Raina Durres, back in a moment with more World Cafe.
2: 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Check out Open Air this week. We have new music from British soul singer M.T. Jones. Also, a new album from Fruit Bats, the latest from Death Cab for Cutie, an album of folky Americana covers from the Delons. And Friday at noon, it's a JPR live session with Cassandra Lewis and Southern Oregon's Emily Turner. It's Open Air, Monday through Friday, 9 to 3 on the Rhythm and News Service of JPR.

Yes, you have ears. That's how you're listening to World Cafe right now. But you also have eyes. And you can watch that performance in session from Rostam that you heard earlier this hour at worldcafe.org and on our YouTube at youtube.com/worldcafe. We talked a lot in that interview about Rostam bringing Persian sounds into his music. Here's another artist who had a penchant for blending cultural instrumentation, George Harrison. All Things Must Pass.

0: That song going out to you if you are overworked and feeling burnt out. Heaven from Talking Heads. Closing out this hour of World Cafe, thank you again to Rostam for being on the show today. And thank you to World Cafe producer Miguel Perez for his work on that session. Thanks also to our affiliates all across the country who bring you this show and to the whole team here who make it happen. We produce it at WXPN at the University of Pennsylvania in Philadelphia. I'm Raina Duris. Thank you for listening to World Cafe from NPR.
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0: The Velvet Underground released their last studio album more than half a century ago, but their influence has never really seemed to fade. Coming up, you'll hear a new track from a Manchester band, West Side Cowboy, that was directly inspired by a Velvet Underground song.
4: Maybe soon I'll follow you and I will see for myself.
0: I'll tell you what Velvet Underground song they were listening to when they made that, and you'll hear West Side Cowboy coming up. Also this hour, new music from Bridget Calls Me Baby. The Womack Sisters. And Kacey Musgraves.
5: Gonna put a little sparkle on.
0: All those tunes and more on the way. I'm Raina Duris, and this is World Cafe.
6: Live from NPR News in Washington, I'm Korva Coleman. The U.S. and Iran have reached an agreement to end the war. President Trump says it will reopen the Strait of Hormuz. He says there will be a formal signing of the deal this Friday in Geneva. The text of the agreement has not been released. There appear to be outstanding issues, including the fate of Iran's nuclear program. President Trump is now flying toward France to attend the G7 summit. NPR's Eleanor Beardsley reports security will be tight.
7: Thousands of protesters turned out Sunday in neighboring Geneva, Switzerland, against what they say is the overconcentration of political and economic power in G7 nations. The French town of Evian-les-Bains is under lockdown and practically deserted as it prepares for the arrival of leaders from the U.S., Canada, France, Germany, the U.K., Italy, and Japan. The 2 days of meetings will be secured by thousands of French riot police, cybercrime and anti-terrorism squads, bomb disposal units, drone pilots, helicopters, and close to 1,000 military personnel from the French Air and Space Force. Eleanor Beardsley, NPR News, Paris.
6: Before he left, President Trump hosted a UFC fight night on the White House lawn last evening for his 80th birthday. The White House says it was to celebrate the nation's 250th birthday. Trump's critics say he brought a brutal sport to the White House, but thousands of fans showed up to cheer. Karim Zidane says this is a big step forward for the mixed martial arts organization.
8: The UFC is making a significant statement here. It's a political one, saying that it has emerged as a true political force within America, and it's reaping those benefits. It just recently signed a memorandum of understanding with the State Department. They're going to begin these sports diplomacy initiatives. That is formally integrating the UFC into foreign policy, into its soft power strategy.
6: He spoke to NPR's Morning Edition. The president's name has been removed from the Kennedy Center Center in Washington, D.C., Trump had ordered his name to be placed on top of former President John F. Kennedy's on the Kennedy Memorial Center for the Performing Arts. NPR's Debbie Elliott reports Trump's name was removed after he lost a court battle.
9: The grounds of the Kennedy Center were quiet Sunday afternoon. Blue striped tarps remained draped over the building's marble facade, where workers had removed the letters spelling Donald J. Trump and in compliance with a court order.
10: They should never have been up in the first place.
9: Teacher Monica Brooks says she wanted to see the center restored to being named solely for President John F. Kennedy.
10: It's a memorial for a dear president that died. You know, it's like putting his name on his grave. You know, it's bizarre.
9: A federal judge ruled only Congress has the authority to change the name. Debbie Elliott, NPR News.
6: You're listening to NPR. Kentucky Senator Mitch McConnell was hospitalized yesterday. His office says he is receiving excellent care, but didn't say if McConnell was hospitalized in Kentucky or in Washington. The statement did not say why he was admitted. The health of the former Senate Majority Leader has been tracked. McConnell was hospitalized in 2023 with a concussion after falling. He later twice froze and stopped speaking in the middle of news conferences that year. More than half of parents of young adults say they track their 18 to 25-year-old kids using smartphone apps. NPR's Allison Aubrey says the top reason parents give is to give them peace of mind about their child's safety.
11: Researchers at the University of Michigan surveyed about 1,500 parents of young adults and found 52% track their adult kids' location. Sarah Clark, who co-directs the survey, says parents of 18 to 20-year-olds were more likely to track compared to those who had kids 21 to 25. She said many parents say they want to know their child's whereabouts to make sure they're safe.
12: The majority of time it is location tracking is always on.
11: About 25% of parents say tracking may lead to anxiety more than reassurance, and experts say tracking can be a good way to stay in communication, but it should not be used as a way to micromanage an adult child's life. Allison Aubrey, NPR News.
6: Award-winning children's author Jane Yolen has died at the age of 87 at her Massachusetts home, according to a family statement. Jane Yolen wrote 450 books. That included the classic about the Holocaust, The Devil's Arithmetic, and the winner of the Caldecott Medal, Owl Moon. This is NPR.
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0: Hey, it's World Cafe. I'm Raina Duras. Brian Eno once said, the first Velvet Underground album only sold 30,000 copies, but everyone who bought one started a band. Now, your next band, they just started a few years ago. They're called West Side Cowboy. They're out of Manchester. And that Eno quote still resonates, because this song you're about to hear from them was inspired by this.
14: What goes on in your mind? I think that I am falling down.
0: It's a live 1969 recording of Velvet Underground's What Goes On. Maybe you can hear the influence. It's new music from West Side Cowboy, Kick Stones, The Boys, on The Cafe.

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On Live from the Archives on World Cafe, the concert comes directly to you wherever you happen to be. I'm Rena Duras, bringing you a two-song live set of performances you can't hear anywhere else, recorded exclusively for the World Cafe. Today, beginning with longtime pals of the cafe, The Lone Bellow, performing You Never Need Nobody live for World Cafe.

Jambalaya, Del McCurry, and Preservation Hall Jazz Band, recorded for World Cafe. Before that, Lone Bello, You Never Need Nobody. That was your Live from the Archive set for today. New music now from three sisters who come from a very musical family. Granddaughters of Sam Cooke, daughters of songwriters Cecil and Linda Womack, nieces of Bobby Womack. So, you know, no pressure at all here. They're the Womack sisters. They sound like this.

0: Hold On Hourglass from Devin Gilfillian. That's from his new album out later this month. Now get your bedazzler ready. You're going to need it in a minute here on World Cafe.
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1: You are listening to the Morning Edition on Jefferson Public Radio. Upcoming is Iran's national soccer team, who will play against New Zealand tonight in Los Angeles, home to the largest Iranian community outside Iran. Many are torn on whether to support Iran's team. More from the Morning Edition coming up. Now for the weather. In the southern Oregon Cascades and Siskiyous, it's going to be sunny with a high near 86. In Yreka, it's going to be sunny and hot with a high near 99. In Wenamount Shasta, it's going to be sunny and hot with a high near 96. In Redding and Red Bluff, it's going to be sunny and hot with a high near 111. In the Klamath Basin, it's going to be sunny with a high near 92. In the southern Oregon coast, it's going to be mostly sunny with a high near 77. In the northern California coast, it's going to be partly sunny with a high near 63. In the Roseburg and Umpqua Basin, it's going to be cloudy and hot with a high near 98. In Grants Pass, Medford, and Ashland, it's going to be sunny and hot with a high near 103. In Eugene, Springfield, it's going to be sunny with a high near 96. 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
1: Good morning. This is Jefferson Public Radio. I'm Milt Radford. Coming up, some tech entrepreneurs and politicians

believe China is funding opposition to data centers in the U.S. So far, the evidence is slim. In weather, heat watches and warnings are in effect through tomorrow for much of Southern Oregon and Northern California. Over the Southern Oregon Cascades and Siskiyou, sunny today with a high near 86. Yreka, sunny and hot, the high near 99. Wheat and Mount Shasta, sunny with a high near 95. Redding and Red Bluff, sunny and hot with a high near 111. In the Klamath Basin, sunny, a high near 93 degrees. Along the Southern Oregon coast, sunny with a high near 77. For the Northern California coast, mostly sunny. We're looking at a high of about 63. Roseburg and the Umpqua Basin, some increasing clouds and hot with a high near 98. And for Grants Pass, Medford, and Ashland, sunny and hot with a high near 103. For more detailed weather information, visit us at our website. 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
1: And this is Jefferson Public Radio. Good morning. I'm Milt Radford. Well, it's lumberjack time. Coming up, we head to Sandy, Oregon for a chainsaw carving competition. In weather, our forecast, well, heat watches and warnings are in effect through tomorrow for much of Southern Oregon and Northern California. Over the Southern Oregon Cascades and Siskiyous, today sunny with a high near 86. Wairika, sunny and hot, the high near 99. Weed and Mount Shasta, sunny with a high near 95. Redding and Red Bluff, sunny and hot with a high near 111. In the Klamath Basin, sunny with a high near 93. For the Southern Oregon coast, sunny with a high near 77. The Northern California coast, mostly sunny with a high near 63. For Roseburg in the Umpqua Basin, increasing clouds and hot with a high near 98. And for Grants Pass, Medford, and Ashland, sunny and hot with a high near 103. For more detailed weather information, visit us at our website. 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
1: Good morning, me Martinez. When you're a little kid, you'll wear anything to support your favorite team. That's why 5-year-old Mexican soccer fan Santi was wearing a red, white, and green Christmas sweater outside their training facility in the summer heat to match the colors of El Tri. A Mexican sports network found him, and striker Santiago Jimenez gave Santi his own personalized jersey and an invite to watch the team in Estadio Azteca. So it sounds like Christmas came early for Santi. It's Morning Edition.
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3: Oregon has always been big on timber and produces more lumber than any other state. But timber companies say they're having a hard time hiring workers. Joni Audenland visited an event in Sandy that aims to create more interest, a chainsaw carving competition.
4: Located just behind a car dealership, a cacophony of chainsaws hangs in the air. It may sound like something straight out of a horror movie, but it's actually the fourth annual Sandy Invitational Chainsaw Competition. 17 artists have gathered from across the Pacific Northwest for 3 days to carve sculptures using a variety of chainsaws. The details on these pieces are incredible.
5: Some of these things are like 6 feet tall and 6 feet wide, these gigantic logs. And so we've got people making Bigfoots, and we have buzzards, and I think there's a frog riding a snail over here somewhere.
4: Austin Ernesti is the executive director of Trajectory, the organization that hosts this event. The nonprofit works to spur interest in careers in the forest. Sandy, like much of Oregon, was built on the logging industry. But Ernesti says many kids today aren't aware of the opportunities out there.
5: Things like, oh, I'm a timber cruiser, like, kids don't know what that is. And so if that's not something that they even know exists, how do they find those jobs?
4: It's no secret the timber industry in Oregon isn't what it used to be. But while there are fewer jobs, industry leaders say they struggle to fill the positions they do have. A 2021 U.S. Forest Service study found the long hours in dangerous conditions weed out many potential applicants. One of those industry leaders is J.R. Hendershot, who works for Peterson Caterpillar. He says they have trouble hiring all kinds of employees, from operators to mechanics. Part of the issue? He believes timber has a PR problem, and that many Oregonians don't understand how the industry works.
6: You know, they're out there working a job that creates a renewable product and putting people to work. And yeah, I think we are still fighting that negative publicity nowadays, unfortunately.
4: That's a battle being waged right here in Sandy. Hundreds of people have gathered to marvel at the artwork and see the power of these machines firsthand. One of the grandest pieces of this event belongs to Johnny Kimball of Mount Hood. He's making a gigantic forest gnome, wearing a backpack and holding multiple tree saplings.
7: Well, it's going to be a gnome planting saplings was the idea to try to tie the forest theme together, and I like gnomes.
4: He knows how dangerous this work can be. He has a large scar on his hand from when a small chainsaw sliced it open.
7: And then I lost my finger because it turns out hemlock is poisonous, so I got a little splinter embedded and it swelled up and the infection just never healed. So they had to take it off.
4: But this craft is a perfect fit for him, a combination of physical and artistic work. This event is specifically trying to appeal to young people who don't want to go to college. Kimball says that was his experience.
7: I was never much of a college candidate, you know what I mean? I don't like being at a desk, and so I don't know, exposing people to things like this is probably the best way to give them choices in life.
4: A few stations over, Brittany Hughes is making a large rose, inspired by Beauty and the Beast. She started carving during the pandemic and soon couldn't stop making sculptures. She specializes in making adorable little donkeys.
8: The element of danger is actually pretty fun. It's just a beautiful thing to take a tree and turn it into something that you can love for a long time.
4: She spent a long time working in forests across Oregon and hopes events like this can encourage more people to do the same.
8: Honestly, we need more people working in the woods. It's a very important job, and this is what Oregon is known for, is their timber. People need to know how to do this because it's kind of a dying breed.
4: All the art pieces will be auctioned off, with the proceeds going to purchase equipment for those entering the field. I'm Joni Auden-Land reporting from Sandy, Oregon.
3: 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Then we'll showcase a series of news features about the historic World Cup. 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
1: Good morning. This is Jefferson Public Radio. I'm Milt Radford. Coming up, efforts to cut red tape by the head of New York City's Commission on Government Efficiency. In our weather, we have heat watches and warnings in effect through tomorrow for much of Southern Oregon and Northern California. Over the Southern Oregon Cascades and Siskiyous today, sunny with a high near 86, Yreka sunny and hot, the high near 99. In Weedy, Mount Shasta, sunny with a high of about 95, Redding and Red Bluff sunny and hot with a high near 111. In the Klamath Basin, sunny with a high near 93. For the Southern Oregon coast, sunny, the high today right around 77. The Northern California coast, mostly sunny and a high near 63. For Roseburg in the Umpqua Basin, increasing clouds and hot with a high near 98. And for Grants Pass, Medford, and Ashland, sunny and hot as well.

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1: Paul Rudnick has always been obsessed with spy thrillers. The gadgets, the car chases, the luxurious backdrops. His new book has them all, plus a top secret LGBTQ spy agency.
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1: Good morning. This is Jefferson Public Radio. I'm Milt Radford. Coming up, some tech entrepreneurs and politicians believe China is funding opposition to data centers in the U.S. So far, the evidence is slim. In weather, heat watches and warnings are in effect through tomorrow for much of Southern Oregon and Northern California. Over the Southern Oregon Cascades and Siskiyou, sunny today with a high near 86. Wairika, sunny and hot, the high near 99. Wheaton, Mount Shasta, sunny with a high near 95. Redding and Red Bluff, sunny and hot with a high near 111. In the Klamath Basin, sunny, a high near 93 degrees. Along the Southern Oregon coast, sunny with a high near 77. For the Northern California coast, mostly sunny. We're looking at a high of about 63. Roseburg and the Umpqua Basin, some increasing clouds and hot with a high near 98. And for Grants Pass, Medford, and Ashland, sunny and hot with a high near 103. For more detailed weather information, visit us at our website. 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

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For over 30 years, Bob Good has helped individuals and families plan for the future with confidence. He assists with

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1: 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I'm Dave Jackson. A morning edition continues in just a moment. And coming up, a Ukrainian military unit launches long-range drones deep inside Russia, including Moscow, in an effort to weaken Russia's war machine. It's coming up in just a little bit on Morning Edition. And then at 9 o'clock, it's music on open air. Got a brand new track to start the morning from Fruit Bats. Also, Oak Crow Medicine Show, The Lawns, Jaws of Brooklyn, His Golden Messenger, and the Black Keys. It's all coming up at 9 o'clock on Open Air. Today in the Southern Oregon Cascades and Siskiyous, it should be sunny with a high near 86. Sunny and hot, the high 99 today in Yreka. In Weedamount Shasta, sun with a high near 95. Redding and Red Bluff tops out today with a high of 111. Highs near 93 today for the Klamath Basin with clear skies. Along the Southern Oregon coast, a high right around 77 with sunny skies. In Roseburg and the Umpqua Basin, increasing clouds, highs near 98, and sunny and hot for Grants Pass, Medford and Ashland with a high near 103. Get more details on the weather at ijpr.org. 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
1: Good morning, me Martinez. When you're a little kid, you'll wear anything to support your favorite team. That's why 5-year-old Mexican soccer fan Santi was wearing a red, white, and green Christmas sweater outside their training facility in the summer heat to match the colors of El Tri. A Mexican sports network found him, and striker Santiago Jimenez gave Santi his own personalized jersey and an invite to watch the team in Estadio Azteca. So it sounds like Christmas came early for Santi. It's Morning Edition.
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3: Oregon has always been big on timber and produces more lumber than any other state. But timber companies say they're having a hard time hiring workers. Joni Audenland visited an event in Sandy that aims to create more interest, a chainsaw carving competition.
4: Located just behind a car dealership, a cacophony of chainsaws hangs in the air. It may sound like something straight out of a horror movie, but it's actually the fourth annual Sandy Invitational Chainsaw Competition. 17 artists have gathered from across the Pacific Northwest for 3 days to carve sculptures using a variety of chainsaws. The details on these pieces are incredible.
5: Some of these things are like 6 feet tall and 6 feet wide, these gigantic logs. And so we've got people making Bigfoots, and we have buzzards, and I think there's a frog riding a snail over here somewhere.
4: Austin Ernesti is the executive director of Trajectory, the organization that hosts this event. The nonprofit works to spur interest in careers in the forest. Sandy, like much of Oregon, was built on the logging industry. But Ernesti says many kids today aren't aware of the opportunities out there.
5: Things like, oh, I'm a timber cruiser, like, kids don't know what that is. And so if that's not something that they even know exists, how do they find those jobs?
4: It's no secret the timber industry in Oregon isn't what it used to be. But while there are fewer jobs, industry leaders say they struggle to fill the positions they do have. A 2021 U.S. Forest Service study found the long hours in dangerous conditions weed out many potential applicants. One of those industry leaders is J.R. Hendershot, who works for Peterson Caterpillar. He says they have trouble hiring all kinds of employees, from operators to mechanics. Part of the issue? He believes timber has a PR problem, and that many Oregonians don't understand how the industry works.
6: You know, they're out there working a job that creates a renewable product and putting people to work. And yeah, I think we are still fighting that negative publicity nowadays, unfortunately.
4: That's a battle being waged right here in Sandy. Hundreds of people have gathered to marvel at the artwork and see the power of these machines firsthand. One of the grandest pieces of this event belongs to Johnny Kimball of Mount Hood. He's making a gigantic forest gnome, wearing a backpack and holding multiple tree saplings.
7: Oh, it's going to be a gnome planting saplings was the idea to try to tie the forest theme together, and I like gnomes.
4: He knows how dangerous this work can be. He has a large scar on his hand from when a small chainsaw sliced it open.
7: And then I lost my finger because it turns out hemlock is poisonous, so I got a little splinter embedded and it swelled up and the infection just never healed. So they had to take it off.
4: But this craft is a perfect fit for him, a combination of physical and artistic work. This event is specifically trying to appeal to young people who don't want to go to college. Kimball says that was his experience.
7: I was never much of a college candidate, you know what I mean? I don't like being at a desk. And so I don't know, exposing people to things like this is probably the best way to give them choices in life.
4: A few stations over, Brittany Hughes is making a large rose, inspired by Beauty and the Beast. She started carving during the pandemic and soon couldn't stop making sculptures. She specializes in making adorable little donkeys.
8: The element of danger is actually pretty fun. It's just a beautiful thing to take a tree and turn it into something that you can love for a long time.
4: She spent a long time working in forests across Oregon and hopes events like this can encourage more people to do the same.
8: Honestly, we need more people working in the woods. It's a very important job, and this is what Oregon is known for, is their timber. People need to know how to do this because it's kind of a dying breed.
4: All the art pieces will be auctioned off, with the proceeds going to purchase equipment for those entering the field. I'm Joni Auden Land reporting from Sandy, Oregon.
3: 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Then we'll showcase a series of news features about the historic World Cup. 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

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Good morning. Happy Monday. Welcome to Open Air on the Rhythm and News Service of Jefferson Public Radio. 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We have music for you for the next 6 hours. I'm Dave Jackson. Coming up this morning, music from the DeLons from a brand new album. The latest from Daphne Parker Powell. Got the Black Keys, His Golden Messenger, and Old Crow Medicine Show. It's all coming up this morning on Open Air. Then after the headlines from NPR News, Danielle Kelly has music for you till 3 o'clock. Coming up, it's a fantastic cat tune, and right now here's Fruit Bats. Brand new album's called The Landfill, and here's the title track on Open Air.

0: It's Lucas Nelson on Open Air, joined by Stephen Wilson Jr. on Disappearing. It's from American Romance. You heard Fantastic Cat before that from Cat Out of Hell. That was Back to the Beginning. You heard Sophie Gault, Kid on the Radio. That comes from Baltic Street Hotel. And starting off the morning, the title track to the latest from the Fruit Bats. That was Landfill. This is Open Air on the Rhythm and News Service of JPR. We'll take a look at the weather. Spoiler alert, hot and sunny. And then it's Ziggy Marley just ahead.
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0: With just a few exceptions, it should be clear all the way through tomorrow with high temperatures at least in the 70s most places. Should cool off just a hair going into tomorrow. In the Cascades and Siskiyou, sunshine today, highs in the mid-80s. Wairika should be sunny and hot with highs right around 99. In Weedham, Mount Shasta, clear with a high near 95. Sunny and hot in Redding and Red Bluff. Highs near 111. For the Klamath Basin, sunshine with a high of 93. Along the southern Oregon coast, sun with a high near 77. In Roseburg and the Umpqua Basin, increasing clouds today, highs around 98. And in Grants Pass, Medford and Ashland, sunny and hot with a high near 103. For more details on the weather, check out ijpr.org. This is Ziggy Marley from Brightside. Jacob Shimabukuro is helping out on Make It Paradise. This is Open Air.

0: is a new one from Amy Helm, otherwise known as Ismay. The new album is called Half Truth. That was Torture, either way. Joy Ladakun before that. Purple Haze is from Proof of Life. Here, Dobby Torrey recorded live at JPR in 2015. Woyoyoy is the tune. And Ziggy Marley, Make It Paradise, features Jake Shimabukuro. It's from his new album called Bright Side. This is Open Air on the Rhythm and News Service of JPR. Up next, Band Out of Oregon, New Constellations.
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Coming up on Open Air, a new tune from Old Crow Medicine Show. Also, DeLand, Jaws of Brooklyn, His Golden Messenger, and the latest from Kevin Morby. Right now, it's New Constellations from It Comes in Waves. This is Dandelion on Open Air.

0: couple of live cuts there. That's Ben Harper and the Innocent Criminals, the Marvin Gaye classic, Sexual Healing. It's from the album Live from Mars. And before that, Ice Cream, Sarah McLachlan, the live track from Mirrorball. Have you heard the verses of that song they passed on? One was about corn dogs, kimchi, tofu. They just didn't put those in there for some reason. I may have just made that up. Before that, you heard new music from New Constellations from It Comes in Waves. That was Dandelion. It's 9:45. I'm Dave Jackson. No more dad jokes coming up, but there is a tune from King Tuff on the way.
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0: 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Gillian Grogan weaves folk, indie rock, and soul into her music for something she refers to as full-bodied folk. 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

0: It's Hooray for the Riff Raff on Open Air. That tune comes from The Past Is Still Alive. That was Snake Plant. The Past Is Still Alive. Before that, Kevin Morby, Javelins from the new album A Little Wide Open. Amelia Meath of Sylvanesso fame on that track with him. You heard Mateel with On the Run from Georgia Gothic. And King Tough, Unglued, is from his latest called Moo. It's Open Air on JPR's Rhythm and New Service. It's a couple minutes past 10. Up next, it's Old Crow Medicine Show featuring Ray Benson.
1: 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Yeah!

is JPR, Southern Oregon University's Jefferson Public Radio, 89.1 KSMF, Ashland, Music Discovery, and NPR News. Still coming up this morning on Open Air, new one from Tank and the Bangas, Arlo Parks, the Black Keys, His Golden Messenger, and a brand new track from the DeLons. Later this afternoon, it's All Things Considered from NPR News. Serena Williams is back is back competing after years away from the tennis court. A sports psychologist says you don't have to be a superstar to benefit from returning to an old sport. That story and others this afternoon at 4. It's All Things Considered from NPR News. Here's a new one from Old Crow Medicine Show from Union Maid. They're joined by Ray Benson on Lincoln Highway. This is JPR.

0: Lucy all right easy now you hear. 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

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Still plenty of time the way I had it figured. Chicago traffic didn't do me no favors. Slowpoke, semis, and old tailgaters. I got pulled over by a hothead trooper. He wrote me up from a NASCAR maneuvers. Construction zones all through Kentucky. Should have been on time, but I'm not. I'm coming in hot. I may not be there on the dot. My tank's on empty and my tires are shot. Y'all hang on. I'm coming in hot. Well, the gig was gravy and the band was solid. The crowd so rowdy they hooted and hollered. Back on the road and right away I'm yearning, thinking about your sweet home fires burning. Sometimes I question this way of living. Not much taking and a whole lot of giving. But don't worry, honey, I ain't second guessing all of the good things we've

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1: There's a couple good shows tonight in the region. Jasmine Williams, a really interesting guitar player, is performing at Grizzly Peak Winery in Ashland. 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Also for free tonight in Lithia Park, Epic Ashland sponsoring Dead Floyd. They're a Pink Floyd and Grateful Dead tribute. It's part of the Ashland Epic Ashland concerts in the park that's going on throughout the summer. On the 16th and 17th, Terrapin Flyer is playing at the Talent Club in Talent, talentclublive.com for information. John Craigie and Blind Pilot are at the Criterion on the 18th, criterion.org. Tomorrow morning, I'll have John Craigie curate a set of tunes for you here on Open Air. I got to chat with him and we picked out some tunes to play. Object Heavy's at the Talent Club on the 19th, talentclublive.com for information. Also on the 19th, we have a JPR live session with Cassandra Lewis and Emily Turner. Cassandra Lewis and Emily Turner, as well as others, are part of Cassandra Lewis's Cosmic Starlight Revelry. It's going on at the Copper Plank on the 19th. Find information at the Copper Plank website and check out that live session we're going to play for you Friday afternoon. Also coming up, Trinity Jam. That is going on in Junction City, California with Blackamoor, Object Heavy, Down and Dirty, among others. At TrinityJam.com for information on that show. And I just saw that Minor Gold is performing on the 20th. They're at the Pistol River Concert Association in Gold Beach. That's bandsintown.com for more information on that. Great, great folk duo, Minor Gold. Right now, it's music from Tank and the Bangas on Open Air from The Last Balloon. Haas Sizzle joins them on Go Your Own Way. It's JPR.

0: It's Arlo Parks from Ambiguous Desire on Open Air. That was Blue Disco. Before that, Krungbin and Leon Bridges with Texas Sun. Go back to the 90s with India Ari there from Acoustic Soul. That was Nature. And you heard Tank and the Bangas from the new one, The Last Balloon. Ha Sizzle on Go Your Own Way. 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We're streaming at ijpr.org. The DeLons are a kind of folk blues group out of New Orleans. They just released an album of covers called Don't Let It Die, Volume 1. We'll hear a track from that next.
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0: This is Open Air. I'm Dave Jackson with you until noon, and then Danielle Kelly has more tunes for you till 3 o'clock. She's got something from the new Death Cab for Cutie album that just came out. Still coming up this morning, Daphne Parker Powell right about 11 o'clock. Also, Jaws of Brooklyn and the Black Keys. And here's the DeLons. Don't Let It Die, Volume 1 is their new album of covers. This is from a band called Drunken Prayer. It's Cordelia on JPR.com.

0: to Andy Frasco and the UN on Open Air from Growing Pains. That was easier. Before that, it was Truth and Salvage Company with Hail Hail from their self-titled album. And you heard the DeLons, a band out of New Orleans, with an album of covers called Don't Let It Die, Volume 1. That was their version of Cordelia. It's about 10 minutes before 11 o'clock. It's Open Air on the Rhythm and News Service of JPR. It's the Black Keys next.
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0: Here's one from the Black Keys. Peaches is their new album. They're covering Ike Turner with You Got to Lose on Open Air.

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1: Too little, too late, too bad. Rhiannon Giddens from You're the One on Open Air. For that, Marcus King from Mood Swings with a Wreck Up My Life Again. He's performing at Brit on the 8th of July, BritFest.org for more information on that. That tune comes from his album Mood Swings. And you heard the Black Keys with the cover of Ike Turner's You Got to Lose. It's from the album Peaches. It's 11 o'clock. It's Open Air on the Rhythm and News Service of JPR. Up next, a tune from Daphne Parker Powell.
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1: 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Still ahead this morning on Open Air, Jaws of Brooklyn, His Golden Messenger, and a tune from Taj Mahal and the Phantom Blues Band. After the news at noon, Danielle Kelly has Open Air for you till 3 o'clock. And then at 3 on Today Explained, President Trump gets asked about the economy a lot. He says he loves the inflation. Americans don't, so why isn't he giving better answers? Then on Marketplace, Missouri lawmakers are debating about whether the state should reinvest in nuclear energy to meet growing demand. Some aren't sold on the idea. To invest or not to invest? That's at 3:30 on Marketplace. Here is Daphne Parker Powell on an album produced by Jimbo Mathis and featuring members of his old band Squirrel Nut Zippers as well as the Preservation Hall Jazz Band. The new album is called The Death of Cool. Here's A Scorched Earth in the Flood on JPR.

0: It's Jaws of Brooklyn on Open Air. They're a band out of Seattle. Unstoppable. That's the title track to that album. They're performing at the Copper Plank in Medford July 19th. We'll have a JPR live session with them sometime around there as well. Before that, Steeltown Horns from 5 Years of Funk featuring Ian Neville on Cutting Room Floor, or pardon me, Cutting Room Hot Pants. Before that, Taj Mahal and the Phantom Blues Band. You Put the Whammy on Me. That's from the new record Time. Also in there, the Hot Toddies Jazz Band. That was G Baby, Ain't I Good to You, Queen Esther on lead vocals on that one. And it was Daphne Parker Powell from the new album, The Death of Cool, featuring members of Squirrel Nut Zippers and the Preservation Hall Jazz Band. That was Scorched Earth and the Flood. It's Open Air on JPR's Rhythm and News Service. Ahead, a look at the weather and then something new from Emily Nenny.
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0: It is hot, and tomorrow it is also going to be hot. It's generally clear. There might be a few clouds depending on where you are, but keep in mind, temperatures pretty warm. In the Cascades and Siskiyou's mid-80s today with sun in Yreka. Now, high

Temperatures should top out about 99 degrees. Expect sunshine there as well. Sunny in Weedham, Mount Shasta with a high in the mid-90s. Redding and Red Bluff should see highs near 111 today. For the Klamath Basin, highs around 93 with sun. Along the southern Oregon coast, sunny with a high near 77. For Roseburg and the Umpqua Basin, actually some clouds moving in today, a high near 98. And for Grants Pass, Medford and Ashland, sunny and hot with a high near 103. Things are cooling off maybe a little bit in your part of the area tomorrow. 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Here's a new one from Emily Nenny on Open Air. It's the title track to Movin' Shoes. This is JPR.

Some crimes don't deserve a jury or a penitentiary or the possibility of parole in a quarter century. Sometimes the only cure for a certain kind of problem is the right amount of limestone to keep it at the bottom.

0: It is Murder Ballad Monday on Open Air. I just made that up. It's not really a thing, but there were a couple murder ballads there. That was In the Pines, Caitlin Butt's version of a classic there from What Else Can She Do? And you hear Brandi Clark before that with Ain't Enough Rocks. That's from her self-titled album. Derek Trucks on guitar on that track. And before that, you heard Emily Nenny, and nothing to do with murder. Moving Shoes is the title track to her latest record. It's a little after 11:35. It's Open Air on JPR's Rhythm and News Service. Up next, it's His Golden Messenger.
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0: This is Open Air on JPR. I'm Dave Jackson. Still coming up before noon, the latest from Courtney Barnett and a new tune from Late Night Thoughts. Right after the news at noon, Open Air continues with Danielle Kelly till 3 o'clock. This is His Golden Messenger from the new album, I'm People. It's Spirit Cat on JPR.

0: last tune there from Late Night Thoughts from the Coming Back Home EP. That was Whitewater. Before that, it was Big Thief with the title track to Dragon New War Mountain, I Believe in You. And you heard His Golden Messenger. The new album is I'm People. That was Spirit Cat. It is 11:50. It's open air on JPR's Rhythm and News Service. Here is streaming at ijpr.org. I got Courtney Barnett on the way next.
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0: 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I'm Dave Jackson with a couple tunes left for you this morning. Then it's the news and more Open Air with Danielle Kelly until 3 o'clock. Here's one from Courtney Barnett from the new album Creature of Habit. This is Mantis on JPR.

0: Wrapping up the morning today on Open Air, that's Serena Ryder. This Wheel's on Fire. It's from If Your Memory Serves You Well. And before that, you heard a new one from Courtney Barnett from Creature of Habit. That was Mantis. It's Open Air. I'm Dave Jackson. Thanks for listening this morning. Coming up, it's the news from NPR and more Open Air with Danielle Kelly until 3 o'clock. Enjoy your day.
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3: Live from NPR News in Washington, I'm Lakshmi Singh. The United States and Iran are confirming they have a preliminary agreement to end their war. The Memorandum of Understanding brokered by Pakistan and Qatar and due to be signed this week in Europe includes a 60-day ceasefire extension, ends at least a U.S. naval blockade in the Strait of Hormuz, and halts fighting in Lebanon, where Iran-backed Hezbollah had been fighting Israeli forces. Expressing cautious optimism, European leaders say they welcome the agreement reached between the U.S. and Iran. Terry Schultz has more.
4: EU leaders are calling the U.S.-Iran deal a potential breakthrough that they hope can lead to the end of Iran's nuclear and ballistic missile programs. European Commission President Ursula von der Leyen spoke ahead of the G7 meeting in France, calling, in addition, for Israel to end its attacks on Lebanon.
5: There can be no lasting peace while Lebanon remains in flames. We call for a genuine ceasefire and the full respect for Lebanon's sovereignty.
4: Von der Leyen says Europe is ready to play its part in helping to end the crisis. She added that it's reinforced concerns about what she called the weaponization of energy dependence, urging leaders to quickly find alternatives to shipping through the Strait of Hormuz. For NPR News, I'm Terry Schultz in Brussels.
3: U.S. stocks opened sharply higher this morning on hopes that the deal between the U.S. and Iran will soon allow oil to flow through the Strait of Hormuz. NPR's Scott Horsley has more on that.
6: Stocks are up and crude oil prices are down on news of the diplomatic deal to reopen the strait, which is expected to be finalized later this week. AAA says retail gasoline prices dipped to an average of $4.06 a gallon overnight. That's down about a dime from a week ago, but still about $1.08 more than before the war began.
3: That's NPR's Scott Horsley reporting. Much of the Pacific Northwest is under a heat advisory today. Christian Fodenvenzel of Oregon Public Broadcasting reports Portland is under an extreme heat warning.
7: Temperatures around 95 degrees are expected today, a level the National Weather Service says affects anyone who doesn't take action to avoid it. Mike Horner was filling the back of his truck with bottled water to hand out to homeless people during the heat. He says there are places around town to cool down, but going there means leaving things behind that often get stolen.
8: Sleeping bags, personal documents. Now all of a sudden you've got a person who doesn't have a house, doesn't have any ID, things that you need to get services, you know? I mean, it's really a cruel system.
7: Portland's local transit service, TriMet, says it won't turn anyone away who's traveling to or from a cooling center. The intense heat is expected to end Tuesday. For NPR News, I'm Christian Fodenvenzel in Portland.
3: U.S. stocks are sharply higher this hour. The NASDAQ is up now roughly 3% or 772 points. The Dow is up 580 points. The S&P has risen 128. It's NPR. African countries are repatriating some nationals from South Africa amid a renewed wave of xenophobic attacks. NPR's Kate Bartlett reports hundreds of Malawians are currently in a makeshift camp in Durban waiting to be repatriated.
9: Nigeria, Mozambique, and Ghana are some of the other countries that have already helped repatriate their citizens from South Africa in the past month as foreigners flee a rising tide of xenophobia. Several Mozambicans have been killed, foreign-owned businesses have been looted, and vigilante gangs roam the streets asking people for their identity cards. One of the groups leading the charge is called March on March. It has given non-South Africans a June 30th ultimatum to leave the country, or else. South African President Cyril Ramaphosa has condemned the violence while also vowing to crack down on illegal immigration. But the country is suffering from huge levels of unemployment and crime, and migrants have become an easy scapegoat. Kate Bartlett, NPR News, Johannesburg.
3: A Florida rescue group says a Wisconsin Beagle breeding farm at the center of high-profile animal welfare protests has agreed to shut down for good. Big Dog Ranch Rescue says it had taken custody of more than 2,000 of the Richland Farms Beagles in April. It says now more than 400 remain and will be transferred to other sites starting next week. The group says some will be spayed or neutered before they are put up for adoption. Some Beagles will not be transferred until August because they're still puppies. This is NPR News.
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11: 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We've got new tunes this afternoon from Caleb Cottle, Shaky Graves, The Vindies, Karsh Kalei. I'm Danielle Kelly, and right now we've got Death Cab for Cutie on I Built You a Tower, brand new record. Here's Pep Talk.

That's it.

0: That's a new song from Shaky Graves, Fondness Etc. record, Don't Change a Thing. Royal Canoe before that on Waver with What's Left in the River. Julia Bott on It Is What It Is with Karma. We heard a new one from Death Cab for Cutie at the top of the set with Pep Talk on I Built You a Tower. It's 12:27. 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
0: Weather today for the Southern Oregon Cascades and Siskiyou, sunshine, the high 86. Partly cloudy with a low of 50 tonight and sunshine tomorrow, the high 83. In Wairika, sunshine, the high 99. Partly cloudy with a low of 62 overnight. Sunshine tomorrow, the high 97. Weedamount Shasta, sun, the high 95 today and tomorrow. Partly cloudy with a low of 62 tonight. Reading and Red Bluff, sunshine, the high 111. Clear skies tonight, the low down to 75. And tomorrow, sunshine. Sunshine, the high back up to 106. Klamath Basin, sunshine, the high 93, down to 59 tonight with cloudy skies partly. Sunshine and a high of 93 again tomorrow. Southern Oregon coast has a high of 77 today with sunshine. Tonight's low, 61 degrees with partly cloudy skies. And sunshine, a high of 74 tomorrow. Roseburg in the Umpqua Basin, increasing clouds with a high of 98. Partly cloudy, a low of 66 tonight, and sunshine, the high 91 tomorrow. Grants Pass, Medford and Ashland, sunshine, the high 103. Cloudy with a low of 65 this evening, and tomorrow climbing back up to 98 degrees with sunshine. For more detailed weather information, visit us at ijpr.org. It is 12:28. Here's one from Caleb Cottle on Heavy Thrill. This is Anxious.

0: 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That's the Vindies from the new one, Trapdoor, here on JPR. Roadkill Ghost Choir from False Youth, etc. We heard Dream Shiver. 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And Caleb Cottle from the new release, Heavy Thrill, Anxious. It's a quarter to one. 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
0: 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Up next, we've got the new record from Kirsch Kalay called Dust. This one is called Lift Me Up.

0: That's Sheikh Irofem with Gandhi on the record Aduna here on the Rhythm and News Service of JPR. We had a Los Lobos tune called Jupiter on the Moon before that on the Tin Can Trust album. Sing Me a Song was Cowboy Junkies from All That Reckoning with Sing Me a Song. Moby featuring India Carney on the Always Centered at Night collection. We heard Precious Mind. And Kersh Kalay, Lift Me Up on the Dust album. It's 109. 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
0: 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From New Orleans, Anna Moss and Joel Ludford are Handmade Moments. Their music weaves heavy messages into lighthearted melodies, blending jazz, rock, and folk. In addition to her solo work and Handmade Moments, Anna Moss was also featured recently on a single by Southern Oregon's Ian George, Gone. She worked with John Craigie on tunes on his record that he recorded in New Orleans on his latest release, I Swam Here. Gillian Grogan weaves folk, indie rock, and soul into her music for something she refers to as full-bodied folk. It's Handmade Moments and Gillian Grogan, June 18th, 7 o'clock at Fry Family Farm. 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Here is one from Anna Moss now from Amnesty, Slow Down Kamikaze.

That's a track from Alila Diane. The record's called Who's Keeping Time? That's Could Be. Rachel and Vilray from their self-titled with Do Friends Fall in Love? And Animas on Amnesty. We heard Slow Down Kamikaze. Animas is one half of Handmade Moments. They are performing June 18th. Presented by JPR and Ashland Folk Collective at Fry Family Farm, along with special guest Gillian Grogan. 7 o'clock is the show. 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Today Explained takes over right after Open Air today at 3 o'clock. They talk about some of the stories making headlines in the news. President Trump gets asked about the economy a lot. He says he loves the inflation. Americans don't. So why isn't he giving better answers? Marketplace is at 3:30. Missouri lawmakers are debating about whether the state should reinvest in nuclear energy to meet growing demand. Some aren't sold on the idea. To invest or not to invest, 3:30 on Marketplace. We've got Open Air here till 3. This next one is from Casey Musgraves. The new one is called Middle of Nowhere. Here's I Believe in Ghosts.

0: Mariposas, that is Gray Delisle and Les Green on their collaborative effort called Gray and Green. Temples before that with the title track of Hot Motion. Sheryl Crow with the title track of her Evolution record. And Casey Musgraves, Middle of Nowhere with I Believe in Ghosts. It's 1:40. This is Open Air on Jefferson Public Radio.
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0: Join us for the World Cafe tonight at 6 o'clock. A lot has changed for Lindsay Jordan of Snail Mail between the release of her last album, 2020's Valentine, and her new record, Ricochet. She inverted the structure of how she wrote and recorded the album and changed how she sang in the aftermath of vocal surgery. Coming up, Snail Mail joins World Cafe to talk about big changes and the big themes behind Ricochet. That's 6 o'clock here on the Rhythm and News Service of JPR. Up next, we've got one from the new record by Rozzy called Fig Tree. It's a cover. It's Only Love.

With the Wind, that's Sun Little from the new record City Folk here on the Rhythm and News Service of JPR. Aloe Black on Lift Your Spirit with Love is the Answer. And we heard Rozzy on the new one Fig Tree covering It's Only Love. It's just a few minutes till 2. This is Open Air on JPR. Up next, we've got a new track from MT Jones. The new record is called Joy. This is the lead-off track, Why I Cry.

0: That's These Sacred Souls from Got a Story to Tell with Live For You here on the Rhythm and News Service of JPR. Before that, we heard a new record from MT Jones called Joy. That track was Why I Cry. It's 2:03. This is Open Air on JPR.
1: 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Yeah.

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It's open air on the Rhythm and News service of JPR. Just past 2 o'clock, we've got new tunes on the way from Cutworms, Annie Gallup, Tori Amos, Joey Riccio, Shane Weissman. This is new from, it's Sturgill Simpson, a.k.a. Johnny Blue Skies and the Dark Clouds, from Mutiny After Midnight. This is called Venus.

0: That is Cassandra Lewis with So Bad here on the Rhythm and News Service of JPR. Cassandra Lewis is on tour for her new record coming out soon, American Sickness. And she is touring with Emily Turner, a Southern Oregon artist in her band. And she's hitting town Friday. She'll be at the Copper Plank in Medford. You can find tickets and information at Copper Plank's website. 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It's a band's in town. It's a Bands in Town link for tickets and information. It's going to be a great show, 8 o'clock Friday night. And since she'll be in town, Emily Turner and Cassandra Lewis are going to join us here at the station for a live session that you can hear Friday, that day at noon here at the JPR studios. Check it out, live session Friday at noon. Cassandra Lewis and Emily Turner, they'll be playing Friday night, June 19th in Medford at 8 o'clock. 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Before Cassandra Lewis, we heard Joby Riccio on Face the Feeling with Love of the Song, Reckless Strangers before that on Blue Sky Fantasy EP with Never Give Up, Johnny Blue Skies on Mutiny After Midnight with Venus. It's 2:23. 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
0: 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Got the weather here and then the latest from Tori Amos queued up. Southern Oregon Cascades and Siskiyou's sunshine, the high 86. 50 is the low tonight with partly cloudy skies. Sunshine tomorrow, the high near 83. Wairika, sunshine, the high 99. Down to 62 tonight, partly cloudy. Sunshine tomorrow, the high 97. Weedamount Shasta, sun, the high 95. Cloudy tonight, the low at 62. Sunshine tomorrow, the high 95. Reading and Red Bluff, sun, the high 111, cooling down to 75 this evening, and sunshine tomorrow, the high 106. Klamath Basin, sunshine, the high 93, cloudy with a low of 59 tonight, and sunshine tomorrow, the high 93. Southern Oregon coast looks sunny, the high 77, cloudy with a low of 61 tonight, sun tomorrow, the high 74. Roseburg in the Umpqua Basin, increasing clouds, high near 98, cloudy skies tonight, the low 66, sun tomorrow, the high in the low 90s. Grants Pass, Medford, and Ashland, sunshine, the high 103, partly cloudy, a low of 65 tonight, and sun tomorrow, the high 98. For more detailed weather information, visit us at ijpr.org. Here is the title track of Tori Amos' new record, In Times of Dragons.

A new collection from Annie Gallup called Night Clothes. That one is Paper. Loma from How Will I Live Without a Body with I Swallowed a Stone. And Tori Amos in Times of Dragons. We heard the title track. It's 2:37. 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Up next, we have one from Shane Weissman from Better Luck Tomorrow, new record. This one is called The Way I Feel.

0: That's one from the Cutworm's new record called Transmitters here on the Rhythm and News Service of JPR. It's called Worlds Unknown. We heard from Beware Wolves with How We Roll, The Money War on Home with Right Kind of Love, and Shane Weissman on Better Luck Tomorrow, The Way. It's open air on JPR.
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0: 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We've got time for just one more track. Here's Noah Kahan's latest, The Great Divide album with Doors.

0: 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We can yell over the massive walls to the people outside. Or, and not many people can do this, you can throw a bottle with a note. That's this week.
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